0: Hey, hey! Yeah, we're the Monkees. It's the theme from the Monkees TV show. Paul McCartney and Ringo Starr together there. I like that. Home to Us. And Shania, Any Man of Mine, 17 past 10. That 10 o'clock news bulletin, that was not good. Lots of bad news in that, including, well, I mentioned the ferry people going on strike from 4 a.m. on Saturday morning for 24 hours, the night of Saturday night being the night of River Fire. And lots and lots and lots, many tens of thousands of people used the ferry last year. What that's going to result in, I'm not sure. And not to mention the news that it looks like Lachie Neal is going to Collingwood. Well, now I've heard it all.
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0: Oh, it's pretty, isn't it? John Lennon, yeah, and Imagine. Don McLean was in there, Castles in the Air, and the fabulous Tina Arena, Sorrento Moon. It is 10:30.
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0: Oh, they're good, aren't they? Pet Shop Boys. What have I done to deserve this? Yes, question I ask a lot. It's 25 to 11 now, you know, because we've been giving away tickets to this fabulous show that's coming to our sponsor, Twin Towns, on Saturday night, the Elvis Trilogy, and I'm thrilled that I have got one of the stars of this show on the line, direct from Canada, if you don't mind. Good morning. Well, my good morning. Steve Michaels, how are you?
1: Good morning. Fantastic. And I am in beautiful Sydney right now. So I'm on your side of the world.
0: Are you kidding me? My spies told me you were in Canada.
1: Well, you know what? They'd rather keep me in Canada, but I got in.
0: Okay. I actually crossed my mind that you were leaving it a little bit late, you know, to leave Canada to be here and working on Saturday night.
1: It's about a 26-hour, how long it takes us to get there. But no, I am here and ready to go.
0: Terrific, Steve. It's a bit hard to know where to start with you because you've done a hell of a lot within the line of Elvis tributing, of course. Well, first of all, let's start there. Is that what you call yourself, an Elvis tribute artist?
1: You know what? That is exactly, yes. Elvis stylist, Elvis tribute artist, anything but impersonator.
0: I was going to bring that up because that's used a lot, isn't it? They say he's an Elvis impersonator. Not about you. I mean in general.
1: You know what? Yeah. And it just seems, you know, when you say impersonator, innator always goes down, and it sounds a little bit of a drag, doesn't it? But as a tribute artist, it's a little bit more light and I think more authentic for what we attempt to do.
0: Absolutely.
1: That's to pay tribute.
0: Yeah. Now, listen, and also you've done a lot, we'll get into some of the things, but you've actually performed alongside original Elvis band members.
1: I have. I've been in this incredible Elvis world now for, and I'm proud to say, for 30 years, when I started, a lot of the Elvis's original band members, of course, were still alive that he played with in 1956, 57, 58, like right through the 70s. So I performed with the original lineup of the Jordanaires, DJ Fontana, been in on the same stage as Scotty Moore, worked with the Sweet Inspirations, the Jerry Sheff. Like, it's been a phenomenal ride. It's absolutely incredible.
0: It's also taken you to the West End in a musical.
1: Yes, yeah, well, that was 2017, 2018. It was an incredible experience to be part of a 250-show run that spanned just over 6 months called This Is Elvis, where I was able to portray him as an actor. So for those 2 hours I was on stage, I got to, quote unquote, be him. I hope that makes sense because I know that I'm not Elvis.
0: No, I totally get it. But, I mean, Elvis's career was so long, but you've portrayed him quite faithfully from those early rock and roll days right through to the last performances in Las Vegas.
1: Well, yes, you know, and that's one thing that being in the business now for 30 years, I grew with it. I started off primarily paying tribute to the 50s, and then I moved through to the 60s and the black leather and the early Vegas and the concert years. And that is the era that I'm portraying in this year's show coming to Twin Towns is the I'm participate in the jumpsuit performing all the concert stuff and in the third and final act.
0: Okay, so I was going to ask you about that. You're working with Lewis and Michael. Mm-hmm. Do each of you portray different eras of his career?
1: Yes. Yep. There's one guy that is going to be performing the 50s. The other guy is going to be performing the 60s. And then I have the opportunity to perform in the 70s. So the audience gets three different looks, three different eras of Elvis. Mm-hmm. And actually four eras of Elvis. This year they've split up the movie years and 68 to be 68 in early Vegas. So the show has even changed this year as well.
0: Oh, okay. Well, that's great. And you've worked with these other guys before?
1: I've worked with Lewis before previously, the last two times coming through Australia. And Michael, I have yet to work with, but from what I understand, if it wasn't good, he wouldn't be on the stage. So, you know, we'll have to let the audience make up the decision on that one, but I'm sure it'll be fantastic.
0: Oh, yeah. Look, it will be. It couldn't help but be fantastic, Steve. Lovely to talk to you, even though I thought you were in Canada. But no, lovely, Sydney. Have a great night here on Saturday, and thanks for your time today.
1: Thank you. Thank you so very much.
0: Bye.
2: Bright light city, gonna set my soul, gonna set my soul on fire. Got a whole lot of money that's ready to burn, so get those stakes up higher. There's a thousand pretty women waiting out there. They're all living the devil may care, and I am just a devil with love to spare. So viva Las Vegas, viva Las Vegas. How I wish that there were more than 24 hours in the day. Even if there were 40 more, I wouldn't sleep a minute away. Oh, there's blackjack and poker and a roulette wheel, a fortune won and lost on

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0: Hollies, I'm Alive. Brian Adams was there as well. So Happy It Hurts. And yeah, Elvis, Viva Las Vegas. A lot of you thought that was the cue to call. Sorry about that. No, it wasn't. So yeah, I'll be doing those ticket giveaways in the next hour because all got a bit jumbled up and busy there having a chat to Steve. What a lovely fella he sounds. Yes, he's in Sydney, not in Canada at all. 10 to 11.
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0: Paul Moriart and his orchestra with Love is Blue and Colette, ring my bell, 4 to 11. Yes, Spinner, thanks for your text. He says he can remember the original with Anita Ward and he thinks that's better. I'm not sure because I can't actually remember that.
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0: We have news after Michael Bublé.

0: Well, hey, hey, hey. Yeah, that's Dave Allenby in The Autumn, and She Works in a Woman's Way. Elton John and Brandi Carlile, Who Believes in Angels, and ELO, Don't Bring Me Down. It is 18 past 11.
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Well, died pretty. Yeah, DC. 24 past 11. You have been so patient and so well behaved. I am so proud of you all. But now, yes, go for it now. If you would like to win yourselves a double pass to go and see Elvis, the American trilogy, on at Twin Towns on Saturday night. Yeah, give me a call now. 55-383-941.

0: there he goes. Yes, yes. Big, give him a big hand. He deserves it. Elvis Presley. It's all about Elvis Presley this morning. The wonder of you. Good morning, Kylie.
1: Good morning, Rhonda. How are you?
0: I'm very well, thank you. Congratulations. You've got yourselves a double pass to go and see the American Trilogy on Saturday night.
1: Oh, wow, that's amazing. One Elvis is enough, but that's just unreal. We can't wait.
0: Exactly. I don't know whether you've heard me talking to one of the stars of the show earlier on, but they're three of them, and they're each portraying different eras of Elvis's career, so it'll be very good.
1: Yeah, fantastic. We actually went to Vegas last year and got married by Elvis Presley.
0: Oh, did you? In one of those, in one of the chapels.
1: Yeah. Yes, yes. Oh. It was amazing, the little white chapel.
0: Yep, I know them well. I lived in Las Vegas for 2 years.
1: Oh.
0: Yeah, many years ago. But yeah, I certainly know them well. Oh, what fun. What a great character you are. And more importantly, you're a neighbour of ours. You're from Mermaid Waters.
1: Yep, from beautiful Mermaid Waters.
0: Fantastic. And you're a great supporter of the station. So, thank you so much for that and congratulations. And enjoy the show on Saturday night.
1: Oh, we certainly will. We can't wait. Thank you so much.
0: Thanks, Kylie. Bye.
1: Bye, Rhonda.

0: Peter Sarsted, frozen orange juice, 29 to 12, can you believe it? And also, can you believe this? I've just seen a news report that Dolly Parton's star on Hollywood Boulevard there, outside Grauman's Chinese Theatre, has been vandalised. Well, who would do that? My God, there are some lunatics out there. Yeah, like her of all people. Well, who would vandalise any of those stars? But you, Dolly Parton, at this time, I don't know. Strange, very strange.
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Oh, there's Elvis. not Presley, no, not this time. Elvis Costello and the Attractions and Oliver's Army. Paloma Faith was in there too with Impossible Love. 20 to 12, let's have a listen now to a track from the local gig. It was on last night, every Tuesday at 7 where we play, or Stewie does anyway, tracks from local musos. Let's have a listen to Lucinda Curtis.

0: Slow, that is the name of the track, Slow. Lucinda Curtis is her name. It's gorgeous and I like it. And it's a track off the local gig program. If you'd like more details about that, just jump online onto our website. It's all there. If you just press the programs tab, then a local gig tab will come up. Or otherwise, jump on the blower. 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

0: Our Babies. 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
0: Okay, you're not going to believe it. Yes, it's that time of the morning again, nearly afternoon. 6 to 12, I'm going to leave you. John will be in for non-blondes. Are going to take me up to the news. And then John will be in. He's got some great music to keep you company for the long lunch. Take care, everyone. It's a beautiful day. And God willing, I'll be back tomorrow. Bye now.

0: traffic jam.
1: If you're heading through Broadbeach waters, just be aware the intersection of Hooker Boulevard and Southport Burleigh Road and Bermuda Street is quite congested. That's with some works underway. The Gold Coast Highway looking nice and clear through Broadbeach, and it continues to be a decent run through Mermaid Beach and Miami. The earlier huge holdups we had next to the Gold Coast Airport for the Gold Coast Highway have now freed up, and there were delays on the M1 southbound next to the airport after an incident, but that's also cleared up. Census night was Tuesday, the 11th of August. There's still time to complete. In the census, every answer matters. 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That's our sponsor. It's Jess Miller, and that's traffic on 94.1 Goldie FM.
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3: Hello there, I'm Sean Bindley. A flight carrying aid from Australia will land in Nepal as aid agencies work to help devastated communities as best as they can. Australians have been digging deep to support those in need, donating more than $5 million to Plan International Flood Disaster Appeal. Global Humanitarian Director Dr. Uni Krishnan says the money will be used to help affected residents get back on their feet.
4: People have lost everything. There were schools and houses where families used to live, they used to sing there, but everything is completely gone. So, you know, when they have lost everything, there are 100 things needed: food, clean water, medical assistance.
3: Meanwhile, renewed conflict in the Middle East has sent global oil trading over $90 a barrel following US strikes on Iran. The spike is raising fresh concerns of higher local fuel costs and a surge in inflation across the Australian economy. The Australian Financial Review's John Kehoe says it could trigger another interest rate hike later this year.
5: The Reserve Bank, frankly, is already facing or staring down the barrel of a fourth rate rise. And I think this is the sort of thing that could just tip them over the edge and convince. And they'll be very nervous about this development.
3: A money expert doesn't believe homeowners should panic about reports of falling property values, though. The Commonwealth Bank warns the decline in the market is larger and faster than it anticipated and could continue well into next year. But money expert Joel Gibson says we need to look at the bigger picture.
6: Have a look at the annual property price changes. It's only just a little dip off the top of a very big kind of growth period recently, especially in those non-Sydney, Melbourne capitals. So that's a little bit of perspective. You see the headlines like this, prices are dropping, but they're still up compared to a year ago in most capitals.
3: The Victorian Premier Ben Carroll has backed a directive given to police to ignore an overcrowding custody crisis when making bail decisions for alleged offenders. The Herald Sun newspaper reports frontline police are now routinely being taken off the beat to monitor offenders being held in custody.
7: People being put into custody, whether it's a police cell or a jail cell, is the right thing. I make no apology for our cells being more full than they ever have before. This shows our bail reform, our sentencing review, and what we're doing is having a real impact. We're focusing on making sure there's accountability, that there's consequences.
3: Drug testing at music festivals in New South Wales will continue for the next 4 years. The service will be made available at 15 festivals each year. The state's Health Minister, Ryan Park, says it's an important harm reduction measure.
8: This is about not saying that drug taking is safe, because it never will be, but it is about providing an opportunity for users to be safer.
3: Sydney ferry passengers being warned they aren't running until this afternoon, with workers now on strike for 5 hours. Maritime union members are fighting for a 5% wage rise. Services will resume at 2 p.m, but Opal card readers won't be switched back on, meaning travel will be free for the afternoon commute. This is AIR National News. In AFL news, excitement is building for Dockers fans and players ahead of tomorrow night's qualifying final against Hawthorn in Perth. A win for the Dockers would see them book a home preliminary final in a fortnight. Frio defender Carl Werner says the early nerves are gone.
9: Oh, I've been a little bit nervous in the week, but now that we're sort of getting close to the game, I'm feeling a lot better and more excited for it. Well, whoever's at the game, just be as loud as you can. Yeah, we love having you there and we're going to give you our best performance.
3: In rugby league, the Dolphins will roll out a near full-strength side for Friday's derby with the Titans. Connolly Lemuelo has been named on an extended bench. Selwyn Cobbo, the only out with an ankle complaint. The Roosters and Sharks are resting their top liners this weekend ahead of the finals, while the Warriors and Panthers have named strong sides to play for the minor premiership. And in cricket, the Adelaide Strikers have beaten out several other Big Bash teams to win the services of former England skipper Ben Stokes for the upcoming BBL season. SACA CEO Charlie Hodgson says the move works for Stokes on several levels.
0: There were four or five franchises at least going for him. I think both professionally and personally it works really well for him being in Adelaide. Professionally because, like you say, we've got the best ground in the world, the best facilities, great coach in Tim Payne, but also sort of personally he'll bring his young family with him. He knows that they'll get well looked after.
3: Australian Independent Radio News.
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11: Beautiful spring day on the coast. Today it's mostly sunny and heading for a top of 26 degrees. Now tomorrow, Thursday, will be a sunny day. A little warmer. Winds west to northwesterly 15 to 20 kilometres an hour. Then they'll tend north to northwesterly 15 to 25 kilometres an hour in the early afternoon. 29 the expected maximum tomorrow, and overnight a minimum of 13. And those temperatures in the high 20s look like being there for the rest of the week and into the weekend. In fact, on Sunday, top of 30 degrees. So maybe we've just eliminated spring and gone straight to summer. G'day, I'm John Pearce, and it's Wednesday. This is Wednesday's Long Lunch, Hump Day. We always look forward to Hump Day because the weekend is now in sight. And to get us underway today, here's James Brown. This is a song that was featured in the movie Rocky IV, Living in America.

0: Baron Young, it's 4 in the morning. Tracy Chapman with Fast Car and James Brown first up with song from Rocky IV, Living in America, up there with the other Rocky songs such as Eye of the Tiger and Gonna Fly Now. A great piece of music. Love James Brown. Gold Coast Zone 94.1 FM with you too. After the break.
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1: The classic album and movie soundtrack shows from 7 Wednesday night. This week, one of the great UK synth pop bands, The Human League and Dare, from Philip Oakey and vocalists Joanne Catherall and Sue Ann Sully, which saw their former avant-garde electronic style redefined for a more commercial appeal with outstanding results.
3: I think the whole thing took us by surprise because we were coming out of that punk thing. 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
4: 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Yes!
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0: Tony Shevlin, big hit back in the 60s, A Million Drums. Gary Wright, formerly of Spooky Tooth and Really Want to Know You, and You Too, first up, With or Without You. This is 94.1 Goldie FM, and it's The Long Lunch on a Wednesday afternoon with John Pearce. And coming up after the break, Matchbox 20. A little later this hour, we'll have the featured instrumental.
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0: 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Alabama in there with Love in the First Degree. And first up, Matchbox 20 and If You're Gone. 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
0: From the Peruvian Andes comes Simon and Garfunkel's El Condor Pasa, If I Could. Alabama in there with Love in the First Degree. And first up, Matchbox 20 and If You're Gone. 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
4: Back in the early 70s, there was an experimental music band in the UK called Staveley Makepeace. I remember the band, didn't have any hits, but they had a little side thing going that did give them some hits, and that was today's featured instrumental, Lieutenant Pigeon. You remember it well. They had a hit with Moldy Old Dough, which I'll play in just a moment, which was sort of an adaptation of the 1920s jazz phrase Vodeo Dough. The band was formed by Rob Woodward, and partly managed by him. He wrote the tune, Moldy Old Dough, and it features a honky-tonk piano played by his mother, Hilda Woodward. So here it is, Moldy Old Dough from Lieutenant Pigeon.

Moldy Old Dough from Lieutenant Pigeon, featuring the founder of the group, Rob Woodward's mother, on Honky Tonk Piano. There she goes, Hilda. Hilda Woodward. They had another hit in the UK called Desperate Dan, didn't do much in Australia. And then they had an Australian-only hit with I'll Take You Home Again, Kathleen. But I love that. Moldy Old Dough. This is 94.1 Goldie FM.

0: Jack Johnson, and we're always better together. Gold Coast Zone, 94.1 FM, and the 1 o'clock news coming up next hour. I'll play a track from the album of the week. This week, the greatest hits of Chicago.
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0: Good afternoon. There's delays with a truck crash. Pacific Motorway southbound between the Tugun Bypass Tunnel and the Gold Coast Highway. One lane is open there. There's been a multi-vehicle accident on the Gold Coast Highway, Tugun 2 at Tugun Currumbin Road heading northbound. Further north, doing okay on the M1. If you're out of Brisbane getting back to the coast, that's all clear down through Ormo, Pimpamar and into Helensvale. A nice run outbound or inbound through Parkwood on Smith Street Motorway. Some congestion in Southport for Ada Bell Way, Ferry Road and High Street at Queen Street. Police are making Queensland safer. They have an important job to do, so there's no excuse for abuse authorised by the Queensland Government Brisbane. That's our sponsor. It's Paul Davies. And that's traffic on 94.1 Goldie FM. Good afternoon. There's delays with a truck crash. Pacific Motorway southbound between the Tugun Bypass Tunnel and the Gold Coast Highway. One lane is open there. There's been a multi-vehicle accident on the Gold Coast Highway, Tugun 2 at Tugun Currumbin Road heading northbound. Further north, doing okay on the M1. If you're out of Brisbane getting back to the coast, that's all clear down through Ormo, Pimpamar and into Helensvale. A nice run outbound or inbound through Parkwood on Smith Street Motorway. Some congestion in Southport for Ada Bell Way, Ferry Road and High Street at Queen Street. Police are making Queensland safer. They have an important job to do, so there's no excuse for abuse authorised by the Queensland Government Brisbane. That's our sponsor. It's Paul Davies. And that's traffic on 94.1 Goldie FM.
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2: I'm Mark Dransfield. Australian aid is expected to reach Nepal in coming hours as the number of missing Aussies has been revised down to 38. Nelson Scott reports from Kathmandu.
3: More Australian aid will arrive here soon to help address regular power outages and a growing disease risk caused by the devastating floods. The RAF jet will deliver millions of dollars worth of sanitation kits and solar lights at the request of Nepali authorities. But one local aid worker says getting the relief to affected areas remains a challenge.
4: All the bridges are gone, so it's very hard for us to send them the relief materials.
3: The assistance comes as five more missing Australians have been safely located. Their identities are currently unknown, but one has been found in Nepal, another in Tibet, while the other three are outside the crisis zone. But desperate families of the 38 Australians still missing continue to arrive in Kathmandu, searching for answers. Among them, Sydney man Shwarim, who's flown here to look for his wife.
5: We have a 2-year-old and a 10-year-old, kids who are waiting in Australia, hoping that she's going to come back.
3: The federal government says it's gravely concerned for those who remain unaccounted for. Nelson Scott, Kathmandu.
2: Latest data shows the pace of Australia's economic growth has slowed. The Bureau of Statistics says the economy grew 2.1% over the year to June, down on the 2.5% recorded in the March reading. Even though the economy is showing signs of slowing as consumer spending remains subdued, an interest rate cut is likely to be on the back burner. Federal police have descended on the home of a former CFMEU boss in Melbourne's northwest. Madeleine Burke reports.
6: The early morning raid was at a property in Keilor, reportedly home to John Perkovich, who was a close mate of the union's ousted leader, John Setka. Several officers and a sniffer dog were seen at the property. Federal police have confirmed search warrants in Keilor today, a part of their response to allegations of corruption in the Victorian building industry. And today's action follows charges laid by Task Force Hawk against former CFMEU delegates Tyrone Bell and Joel Brown. Madeleine Burke, Melbourne.
2: Temperatures are set to soar in Queensland for the first week of spring. Brisbane will reach temperatures of up to 34 this weekend, while western parts of the state will hit highs of 37 degrees. The Weather Bureau's senior meteorologist, Dean Naramore, says it's well above averages seen at this time of the year.
7: We're looking at a burst of almost late spring or early summer heat rather than early spring heat. We're looking at temperatures of 4 to 6 degrees above average on Thursday, reaching up to 6 to 8 degrees above average on Friday and across the weekend.
2: Air entertainment news, and Australian actor and producer Naomi Watts will receive a Lifetime Achievement Award at Spain's top film festival next month. And in business news, one of the world's biggest tech companies is handing over the reins to a new chief executive. Apple's Tim Cook has officially stepped down. John Ternus has been named CEO. He's been at the company for more than two decades. Checking the Aussie share market, the All Ords is trading down 115 points at 91.45. One Australian dollar is buying 71.47 US cents. This is Air National News. North Melbourne has parted ways with four-time premiership coach Alistair Clarkson. Jordan Tunbridge reports.
8: Players were summoned to an unscheduled meeting at Arden Street Oval this morning and told the Clarkson era was over. The former Hawthorn mastermind departs after four seasons at the helm, unable to drag the Kangaroos back into September. North Melbourne won just nine games this year, finishing 14th on the ladder, with Clarkson moved on despite having another year to run on his lucrative contract. Attention now turns to his replacement, with former Roos premiership players and premiership coaches John Longmire and Adam Simpson expected to feature prominently in the discussion. Jordan Tunbridge, Melbourne.
2: Broncos veteran Ben Hunt insists they'll throw everything at their final game of the season. The reigning premiers have one last chance to farewell the likes of Adam Reynolds and Payne Haas tomorrow night. Hunt says they're eyeing a big win against the Bulldogs.
9: I know it's our last game and obviously we don't have anything to play for in terms of finals on that, but there's a number of players leaving the club, like you said, and obviously one of them, is Payne Haas, and it's going to be his last game for the Broncos, so I think we've got plenty to play for there.
2: And at the US Open, Australians Dane Sweeney and Tristan Schoolkate have both won through to the second round. In doubles, the Williams sisters have drawn Aussie Maya Joints and her Taiwanese partner. Australian Independence Radio News.
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11: Mostly sunny today and expecting a top of 26 degrees. Tomorrow, once again, a sunny day with northwest or west to northwesterly winds 15 to 20 kilometres an hour. Then they'll tend north to northwesterly at 15 to 25 kilometres an hour. Heading for a top tomorrow, quite a warm one, 29 degrees. Overnight, a low of 13. And currently on the coast, it is 24 degrees. G'day, I'm John Pearce. Welcome back to The Long Lunch. On this Wednesday afternoon, here's Wilson Phillips.

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1: Everything I Own, David Gates and Bread. Michael Bolton, Never Get Enough of Your Love. And first up, Wilson Phillips and Hold On. Gold Coast Zone, 94.1 Goldie FM. And right after these messages, I'm going to play a track from this week's album of the week, Chicago, and their greatest hits.
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1: 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And, of course, the Album of the Week this week is The Best of Chicago, and we're going right back to the beginnings of Chicago, which is my clever way of saying that's the song we're going to play. This was from the debut album, Chicago Transit Authority. It was their second single off the album. It's called, obviously, Beginnings.

That's Chicago, a track from back in late 1969, early 70, called Beginnings, from the Chicago Transit Authority debut album for the Chicago. 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

0: The Ballad of Bonnie and Clyde, that's Georgie Fame. Beach Boys, before that with Kokomo, and as I mentioned, they toured and also recorded with Chicago in the 70s and into the 80s as well. This is 94.1 FM, and of course it's the Wednesday edition of The Long Lunch. I'm John Pearce, and it's nice to have your company. Beautiful day outside. Go and enjoy it if you can. Coming up after the break, Tina Arena.
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0: British session singer Tony Burrows, who was on quite a few different groups, including the Flowerpot Men, the Ivy League, White Plains, Brotherhood of Man. Well, he had the solo hit with the original of Melanie Makes Me Smile, but it was a big hit in this country, partly because of the record ban, for The Strangers, great band out of Melbourne. Melanie Makes Me Smile. Devo, before that, A Beautiful World, and Tina Arena with Burn. This is 94.1 Goldie FM, and after these messages, today's Lost 45.
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0: Okay, we're going back to 1990 for today's Lost 45, and this is a track from Jon Bon Jovi. Now, he released his debut solo album back in 1990. It was called Blaze of Glory, and the title track was a big hit for him. It featured songs from the movie Young Guns 2 and also songs inspired by that movie. So we're looking at the second single, which was also a success, the follow-up to Blades of Glory. This is Miracle.

0: 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You are not a god.
1: Jon Bon Jovi and the second single released from his solo album called Blaze of Glory, which was also a hit single for him, and he embarked on his solo career, but it ran concurrent with the band Bon Jovi as well. 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

0: One of Australia's finest groups from the late 70s and through the 80s, Metal as Anything and a Little Suburban Rock. And that was a big hit because it was featured in the movie Crocodile Dundee. Live It Up! And we've got the 2 o'clock news coming up next here on 94.1 FM and in the final hour of the long lunch, the Choice Cut.
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0: Good afternoon. Getting some delays with a crash reported in Southport, heading southbound on High Street at Narang Street. That truck crash on Pacific Motorway southbound around the Tugan Bypass Tunnel has been well and truly cleared, so there's no delays through there. Same story for the multi-vehicle accident on the Gold Coast Highway through Tugan. That's all cleared up. Looks good on the M1 out of Brisbane if you're getting back to the coast down through Ormo Pimpamar and into Helensvale. We're clear outbound through Parkwood on Smith Street Motorway, and it's not too bad through Arundel on Brisbane Road. You wouldn't operate a chainsaw blindfolded, so why dig without searching before you dig first? 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That's our sponsor. 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
1: I'm Mark Dransfield. Latest data shows the pace of Australia's economic growth has slowed, but it's unlikely to shift the dial on interest rates. Federal politics editor Michael Packey.
2: The Bureau of Statistics says the economy grew 2.1% over the year to June. This is down on the 2.5% recorded in the March reading. Even though the economy is showing signs of slowing as consumer spending remains subdued, an interest rate cut is likely to be on the back burner. The latest data reveals most of the growth is coming from imports as we brought more fuel into the country to cushion supplies as the Iran war closed the shipping Strait of Hormuz. The figures also show there's been a spike in vehicle sales as more people transition to electric cars. International travel has come down while business investment has been mainly driven by data centres. Michael Packey reporting.
1: Five more Australians have been located in disaster-hit Nepal, with concerns growing for the 38 still unaccounted for. Sean Bindley reports.
3: More than 1,000 people have been killed in the disaster, and there are still many other families searching for answers, including Sydney man Shra Rim. He says he's flown to the region to search for his wife.
4: We have a 2-year-old and a 10-year-old, kids who are waiting in Australia, hoping that she's going to come back, and I'm here in search of her. And hoping that, you know, as a Father's Day gift, that we are approaching Father's Day, I'm going to gift her to my son. That's my plan.
1: A hiker missing overnight at South Australia's Mount Remarkable has been found safe. A search was launched after the woman failed to return from a hike. She was found this morning uninjured. A far north Queensland man has been charged with alleged hate crime offences. Shannon Johnstone has details.
5: A joint Queensland Police and AFP hate crime team executed a search warrant at a Mossman address last Thursday. There they arrested the 52-year-old male, and an electronic communication device was seized to be subject to forensic examinations. The male has been charged with two counts of threats with circumstances of aggravation, serious vilification or hate crime. According to officers, the offences relate to abusive, threatening and anti-Semitic content towards a religious organisation. He will face the Cairns Magistrates Court on September 21st. Shannon Johnstone reporting.
1: The United States has launched its first large-scale strikes on Iran in more than a month, citing attempted attacks on shipping in the Strait of Hormuz. The Islamic Revolutionary Guard Corps has vowed to retaliate tenfold as the conflict threatens to escalate again following weeks of relative peace. Former US Marine Dan Graziers told Al Jazeera he'd be surprised if the rumours of an extended bombing campaign as the main American strategy are true.
6: More than a century now of military history where air power has been used by itself to try to win wars. And that just doesn't work. It hasn't.
1: And in air entertainment news, Dolly Parton's Hollywood Walk of Fame star has been vandalised just days after her death. Well-wishers found the country music icon's name scratched out. The tribute's been cordoned off and is undergoing repairs. This is Air National News. North Melbourne searching for a new coach after sacking Alistair Clarkson, effective immediately. Players were told at an emergency meeting this morning. Clarkson joined the Roos in 2022 and had another year left on his contract. Bulldogs coach Luke Beveridge worked under Clarko at Hawthorn and was shocked to hear the news.
7: He's a resilient and durable guy and he'll be fine, but it's a different culture now. We've almost become like the EPL, where senior coaches' tenure and your own coaching mortality is speculated about a lot more than it used to be. What I'm concerned about is the next generation of senior coaches.
1: Meantime, speculation's rife that Lions Premiership captain Lachie Neal is set to sign with Collingwood. Sarah Patterson reports.
8: Latest reports suggest the 33-year-old dual Brownlow medalist will join the Pies on a lucrative multi-year contract ahead of the 2027 AFL season. According to SEN, West Coast also made an offer for Neal, but barring any late offer from Brisbane, Neal is expected to join the Pies on a three-year deal at season's end. Sarah Patterson, S Sport.
1: Turning to NRL, and the South Sydney Rabbitohs have named Latrell Mitchell to start at centre in Friday night's final round match against the Roosters. Jai Arrow will captain the side to make his 100th appearance for the club before being replaced by Cody Walker. And the international team's been confirmed for golf's President's Cup, which includes Aussies Minwoo Lee and Adam Scott. Australian Independent Radio News.
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10: Alrighty, let's check out the weather for tomorrow, Thursday. And it's going to be a sunny day. Looks like we've got some beautiful spring weather coming up. The winds will be west to northwesterly, 15 to 20 kilometres an hour. They'll tend north to northwesterly, 15 to 25 kilometres an hour in the early afternoon. And a top of 29 degrees. Overnight, down to 13. Friday looks pretty good as well, 29 and a sunny day. 29 for Saturday, another sunny day, and 30 degrees and a sunny day for Sunday. So there you go. Looks like good weather ahead. And currently on the coast, it's 24 degrees. G'day, I'm John Pearce, and welcome to the final hour of the long lunch on this Wednesday afternoon. It's PhD.

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Jeez, it's been 20 years. 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

0: I woke up in love this morning. Partridge Family, Iggy Pop and Kate Pearson together, Candy. What a good song. And PhD, and I Won't Let You Down. Gold Coast Sun, 94.1, Goldie FM. And coming up, Adrian Gervitz. And he wants to write a classic, and he did. And a little later in the hour, the choice cut.
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0: Nice song from Joni Mitchell, Chelsea Morning. Roxette and Fading Like a Flower Every Time You Leave. And Adrian Gervitz with Gotta Write a Classic. This is Goldie FM and it's the Long Lunch and the final hour of the Long Lunch on this Wednesday afternoon. Coming up, Atomic Kitten and, of course, The Choice Cut, also still to come this hour. Today it's from an album that was a soundtrack to a movie, not an album by the artist. And I'll tell you now that the artist is Steely Dan.
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0: Ain't no sunshine, which is good news for Bill, because Bill withers in the sunshine. What an awful dad joke, but it's appropriate because Father's Day is coming up on the weekend, and Sunday, beautiful day for Sunday, weather-wise, and for Father's Day. Donna Summer in there with She Works Hard for the Money, and Atomic Kitten with Ladies Night. 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
4: 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And on Friday at the end of that week, we'll do a draw and one lucky winner will celebrate their birthday with a dinner for two and a bottle of wine at the House of Siam Thai restaurant. 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
0: Well, it certainly goes without saying that radio people enjoy movies about radio. And there was a big one back in the late 70s that came out that had a fabulous soundtrack. The album was called FM. And the title track of the movie was performed by Steely Dan. There's a whole host of other artists. And on this track that Steely Dan recorded, backing vocals were done by members of the Eagles. And whilst the movie was a celebration of the medium, FM, the song FM is actually a bit of a criticism of album-oriented rock that many FM stations were into at the time. So here it is, FM, No Static at All, from Steely Dan.

Steely Dan and FM, No Static At All, the title track of the movie FM, which was a great movie, great soundtrack. In fact, Bob Seger's Night Moves, Steve Miller Band with Fly Like an Eagle, Cold as Ice, Foreigner, Life in the Fast Lane, The Eagles, Do It Again, also by Steely Dan, Lido Shuffle from Bozgags, fabulous. And it was a double album. Some great music there. And that's the title track. And that's the choice cut today here on 94.1 FM.

0: 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Ernie Sigley and Denise Drysdale with Hey Paula. Blow Monkeys, Digging Your Scene, and Chris Isaak and Baby Did a Bad, Bad Thing. And I'm just about to do, I guess it's a good thing, because this is the end of the long lunch for today. I'll be back tomorrow for another one. But the 3 o'clock news is coming up, and that's followed by Mark Irvine. And Irby will certainly entertain you through the rest of your Wednesday afternoon. 7 o'clock tonight, Gary Balgin's here with the Classic Album, and it's a great album. It was when Human League started to go more commercial. The album was called Dare, and it's followed by the soundtrack. Tonight's soundtrack is a movie that everyone remembers for one particular line. It's When Harry Met Sally. And you know, you all know the line. Anyway, that's the lineup tonight here on 94.1 FM. I shall catch you tomorrow. Thanks for your company today.
1: I'm Tracy from Integrity Funerals. People often ask me why or even how I can be a funeral director. I mean, isn't it hard? Yes, it's hard. No, it's not for everyone. 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

0: Judy Stone, would you lay with me in a field of stone? Field of grass probably would feel so much better, Judy. Before that, The Fix, One Thing Leads to Another. And Olivia with Physical. Well, Mark Irvine this afternoon. 3:15, of course, our album of the week, Chicago, the best of Chicago. I'll be playing later on this afternoon what generally people say is the best love song that Chicago wrote. No, not If You Leave Me Now. It's another one from a few years earlier on, from the mid-70s era. Be playing that a little bit later on. And this hour, we'll get some local news. Find out what's happening around town when we cross to Channel 9 a bit later on this hour. On the Gold Coast Zone, 94.1 FM.
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2: 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Oh, what a night. 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
6: Damn, it's very damn.
7: Thanks, Mark. Good afternoon. Take care. We've got a smoke hazard on Olsen Avenue in Mullandina to be mindful of this afternoon. Otherwise, the M1 is slowing southbound through Helensvale. Brisbane Road, patchy both ways through Rundle at the moment. Smith Street Motorway, underspeed outbound through Parkwood. And Merrimack delays on Gooding Drive. It's looking that way too on Nielsen's Road through Carrara. Reedy Creek Road remaining sticky both ways through Burley Heads and the Gold Coast Highway with the usual congestion through Surfers Paradise, Broad Beach and Miami. 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It's Nathaniel Singleton, and that's traffic on 94.1 Goldie FM.

0: The Turtles, Eleanor with Black Sorrows, before that Mystified and Missing You from John Waite, who used to be a baby but he grew up. Remember the band? He used to be the lead singer of The Babies. There he is with Missing You at 29 past three. We'll check out what local news is happening next. We'll cross over to Channel 9's news studio in Surfers Paradise.
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0: Africa. Take That Back for Good with Ben Swiss before that, Angel, ELO's Do Ya, and Starship Sarah at 14 to 4. Now, coming up next hour, in fact, very early next hour, I'm going to play a song that I missed. I missed it. I didn't know it. I was 1980. I'm working up at 4BC, and my boss says, oh, I'm going to, you know, use this song. And he started playing, and I went, wow. The intro got me, and I went, just went, what the heck is that? And he went, yeah, it's this song. It was a hit 6 years earlier. For some reason, I just missed it. I'd never heard it before. Have you got a song like that? Maybe a song that all your mates are talking about and you have no idea what they're talking about. I actually feel a little bit embarrassed that this particular song went on for 6 years without me hearing it. And I blame 4BC and 4IP. I blame my boss when I was there in 1980. He said, didn't you guys play it? They went, yeah, we did. For some reason, I missed it. Have you got a song that for some reason you've missed it? And like I said, I feel a bit embarrassed about it, really. Yes, I know, and I'm broadcasting it. I might shut up. Coming up very shortly after four, here on the Gold Coast Zone, 94.1 FM.
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4: The classic album and movie soundtrack shows from 7 Wednesday night. 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
5: I think the whole thing took us by surprise because we were coming out of that punk thing. 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
5: I think the whole thing took us by surprise because we were coming out of that punk thing. 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
4: Thanks, Mark. The Wednesday run home underway. Take care. We've got a smoke hazard on Olsen Avenue in Mullandina still to be mindful of. Otherwise, Brisbane Road is patchy both ways through Runnell at the moment. Smith Street Motorway on the brakes outbound through Parkwood. The M1 slowing southbound from Pimpama to Helensvale at the moment. Nielsen's Road busy as always through Carrara and Merrimack. Delays 2 on Gooding Drive. Bermuda Street slow northbound through Varsity Lakes and the Gold Coast Highway with the usual congestion through Surfers Paradise, Broadbeach and Miami. 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

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Still love that one. Jim Steinman, Rock and Roll Dreams come through. So I mentioned last hour there was a song that I'm playing now that in 1980 I'm working up at 4BC in Brisbane, and the boss said, oh, I'm going to use this song for a certain time. And he put it on and I went, wow, what is this song? I have never heard it before. This is in 1980. And he went, yeah, you're kidding? This was a hit in, you know, 6 years ago, 6 years prior. And I blame 4BC and 4IP because I grew up listening to them. I said, what, did you guys not play it? And he went, no, we played it. For some reason, I just missed it. And I'm thinking I'm not alone. I'm sure we have a particular song that for some reason missed it entirely. What song was it? It's still one of the great intros, this one. And, oh, it's this song. For some reason, I missed it. I have no explanation. John Lennon's favourite song from his Walls and Bridges album. Number 9, Dreams.

0: I think we should be playing a bit more Harry Nilsson. What do you reckon? There he is with I Guess the Lord Must Be in New York City. Jim Steinman's Rock and Roll Dreams Come Through. And as I mentioned, a song that I just missed. It came out in 1974. Come 1980, I heard it and went, what's this? It was Number 9 Dream from John Lennon. I'm sure we've all got songs that we just, you know, missed out on for some reason, just didn't hear or didn't connect with, you know. Why couldn't it have been Don't Worry, Be Happy or How Do You Do What You Do To Me? Why couldn't it have been those ones? Why did it have to be Number 9 Dream? What a great song. 19 past four here at the Gold Coast Zone, 94.1 FM.
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3: 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And every Friday at 10 past 5, John Nielsen picks the top weekend surfing spots, keeping you up to date with our coast, our Gold Coast. Only sunshine covers the coast more than 94.1.
5: Damn, this valley, damn.
6: Thanks, Mark. Good afternoon. The Gold Coast Highway seeing plenty of delays at the moment through Surfers Paradise, Broad Beach and Miami. Bermuda Street slowing northbound through Varsity Lakes. Reedy Creek Road also busy both ways through Burley Heads. Nielsen's Row remaining under speed through Carrara. Merrimack delays on Gooding Drive. Smith Street Motorway bumper to bumper outbound through Parkwood at the moment. Brisbane Road also busy both ways through Arundel. And the M1 slowing currently from Pimpamart to Helensvale. Tough new e-scooter and e-bike laws are now in place to stop behaviour that puts lives at risk. 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That's our sponsor. It's Nathaniel Singleton, and that's traffic on 94.1 Goldie FM.

0: Sorry. Every time I play this song, I've got to do the joke because it's the only joke I know. Guy goes to the doctor and the doctor goes, "You've got the Tom Jones disease." And he goes, "Is that common?" And the doctor goes, "It's not unusual." Before that, Elvis Costello. See, that's why I only tell it every now and then. Elvis Costello and the Attractions with the wonderful A Good Year for the Roses and Want to Know What Love Is from Foreigner. 29 to 5, back in a moment, local news. We'll find out what from Channel 9 in their news studio in Surfers Paradise.
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6: G'day, Mark. Paul Taylor here once again. Coming up on your Nine Gold Coast News at 5:30 tonight, Council's secret plan for a golf course on South Stradbroke Island, pollution fees in at Palm Beach Canal, the new costs to hit pensioners. We're live from a town hall meeting in Currumbin to tell you all about it. The futuristic aircraft already flying in Japan that's setting its sights on the Gold Coast, an early look at this year's groundwater, and a sneak peek at Regina King's new photography book. Those details, 5:30.

0: Stones crisscross before that Bodines with Closer to Free, and nobody does it better from Carly Simon. It was The Spy Who Loved Me, wasn't it? I think James Bond. Coming up next hour, track from our album of the week. It's The Best of Chicago. I'm going to play what a lot of critics and what a lot of people say is the best love song from Chicago. Best love song they ever did. No, it's not If You Leave Me Now, which was a few years later. It's a little bit earlier on. It's from the mid-70s. And it came about when the songwriter had an argument with his girlfriend. She locked herself in the bathroom. And he said it just all of a sudden, bang, came out. There it is. There's the song. I guess, you know, I guess that won the argument, really, didn't it? What do you reckon? Next hour, Chicago, best of Gold Coast Own, 94.1 FM.
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5: down. Thanks, Mark. Good afternoon. Those delays continue on Reedy Creek Road both ways through Burleigh Heads. The Gold Coast Highway looking pretty busy at the moment too, through Surfers Paradise, Broad Beach and Miami. Bermuda Street slowing northbound through Varsity Lakes. Nielsen's Road slow through Carrara. Gooding Drive looking that way too through Merrimack. Smith Street Motorway bumper to bumper outbound through Parkwood. Brisbane Road patchy both ways through Arundel. And the M1 a crawl from Pimpama to Helensvale. 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It's Nathaniel Singleton, and that's traffic on 94.1 Goldie FM.

0: Elton, Rocket Man, and before that, Elton with Kiki D, True Love, and Billy Joel's New York State of Mind. It's 20 past five. Coming up this hour, take a track from our album of the week, The Best of Chicago. As I've been mentioning, it's the song that a lot of critics and a lot of fans go, it's just the best love song that they have ever written. And no, it's not If You Leave Me Now. It's one from the early 70s, Chicago, the best of. Coming up this hour on the Gold Coast Zone, 94.1 FM.
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3: Down. Thanks, Mark. Good afternoon. The Gold Coast Highway is still seeing the usual congestion through Surfers Paradise, Broad Beach and Miami. Bermuda Street also slow in both directions now through Varsity Lakes. Robina Parkway with delays through Robina. Reedy Creek Road sticky both ways too through Burley Heads. M1 slow southbound from Ulmo to Helensvale. Brisbane Road patchy both ways through Arundel. And the Smith Street Motorway currently on the brakes outbound through Parkwood. Meanwhile, a Merrimack delays on Gooding Drive. There's the Queensland we love and the one we fear, and it takes an unwavering resilience to call both home. Suncorp Insurance, resilience never rests. That's our sponsor. It's Nathaniel Singleton, and that's traffic on 94.1 Goldie FM.

0: I reckon Tommy Boyce and Bobby Hart, you're still my favourite girlfriend, Alice Long. Girls, how do you reckon that's going to work out? Before that, Nick Kamen, Each Time You Break My Heart, and Thriller from M. Jackson. It's 26 to 6. Back in a moment, take a track from our album of the week, The Very Best, The Best of Chicago. Next.
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0: And now, it's time for another track from our 94.1 FM Album of the Week. 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And our album of the week this week, The Best of Chicago. I'm going to take a track, just you and me, from Chicago 6, which came out originally in 1973, written by James Pankow. He's a trombone player and one of the main songwriters for Chicago. He said he and his future wife Karen had just had a huge fight, huge one. She locked herself in the bathroom and wouldn't come out. And he said, just you and me, the song, all of a sudden, bang, poured out of me in its entirety, he said. Usually when I write songs, he says, I come up with the idea, then I'm going to play around with it, blanks, and takes a while. But this one, all of a sudden, all at once. And I think it would have solved the argument too. Chicago, you and me, 94.1 FM.

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0: Justin Timberlake and Alicia Keys, Morning Light with Amy Grant. Before that, Every Heartbeat and Chicago from our album of the week, The Best of Chicago, Just You and Me at 11 to 6. 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

through Parkwood, Brisbane Road, patchy both ways through Arundel. M1 still slow through Helensvale at the moment. Merrimack delays on Gooding Drive. Nilsson's Road also busy through Carrara. Reedy Creek Road, sticky both ways as always through Burleigh Heads. Bermuda Street also seeing northbound delays there through Varsity Lakes. And the Gold Coast Highway with the usual congestion through Surfers Paradise, Broadbeach and Miami. It's koala breeding season. 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

0: The mighty Max Merritt and the even mightier Meteors with Good Feeling. Hooters before that, Day by Day. And Renee Geyer. Still love that one. Stairs and Whispers. Actually, I was just thinking, no, that's stairs as in the look, not the way to get up to the second floor. That makes no sense whatever, does it at all, does it? 6:15. This hour, we'll talk to Gary Bowden, because he always makes sense. Classic album show's coming up tonight from 7. We'll find out more from him personally this hour on the Gold Coast Zone, 94.1 FM. Stairs and Whispers.
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6: Damn, this traffic jam.
7: Thanks, Mark. Good evening. The M1 is slow southbound through Mullandina at the moment. Otherwise, it's looking pretty good northbound. Brisbane Road, a little patchy still both ways through Arundel. Smith Street Motorway with a few lingering outbound delays through Parkwood. And Merrimack, Gooding Drive looks fine for now. Nielsen's Road, a little patchy through Carrara. Nothing to be too concerned about. Reedy Creek Road, sticky both ways through Burley Heads. Bermuda Street is looking good through Varsity Lakes. And the Gold Coast Highway with a little congestion through Surfers Paradise and Broadbeach. KFC's new lunchtime Boxville range packs an unreasonable amount of chicken into mouth-watering $5, $10 and $15 boxes until 2 p.m. Pickup only, not everywhere and not forever, no swaps. That's our sponsor. It's Nathaniel Singleton, and that's traffic on 94.1 Goldie FM.

0: Still gets more fans, that song, every time, sort of every couple of years. Glen Campbell, Galveston, because there's kind of a lot in the song. Before that, Michael Bolton, Bring It On Home To Me, and Benny Mardonis with a song that was a hit twice in the 80s, once in the early 80s, then again at the end of the 80s, because a disc jockey in the States went, wow, I love this song, and I get it, I'm with him. And he started playing it, then a few other radio stations started picking up on it, and all of a sudden it became a hit again in the late 80s, Into the Night at 29 past 6. Oh, here's Gary Bowden.
1: Greetings, Irvy. 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Released in 1981 and yielding four singles, three of them hits here in Australia for Philip Oakey and the girls Joanne Catherall and Susan Ann Sully. And there's quite a story to tell, and of course some simply fantastic 80s synth pop hits. 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

0: Nice stuff from new music from Amy Shark with Beautiful Eyes. Before that, Tim Chasen and Diesel, Last Chow. Kylie, Into the Blue, and Betty Davis Eyes from Kim Carnes. It's 6:45, big night tonight from 7, Wednesday night. The Classic Album Show with Gary Bougen tonight. The Human League, their Dare album, coming up from 7. 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
4: Down, this valley, down.
5: Good evening. A check of those roads for you. It's a good run on the M1 now to and from the Gold Coast. The Gold Coast Highway is still with a few lingering delays through Surfers Paradise, Broad Beach and Miami. Bermuda Street is fine through Varsity Lakes. Reedy Creek Road still a little sticky both ways through Burley Heads. Nothing to be too concerned about. Nilsson's Road is untroubled and Merrimack. It's delay free on Gooding Drive. Smith Street Motorway a little busy through Parkwood outbound and Brisbane Road a little patchy too both ways through Arundel. Census night was Tuesday the 11th of August. There's still time to complete in the census. Every answer matters, authorised by the Australian Bureau of Statistics, Canberra. That's our sponsor. It's Nathaniel Singleton, and that's traffic on 94.1 Goldie FM.

0: Hello and welcome to the Classic Album Show. I'm Gary Bougen. This week, Dare, the third studio album by English synth-pop band The Human League, first released in the United Kingdom in October 1981 and subsequently in the US in mid-1982. The album was co-produced by The Human League with Englishman Martin Rushent, who also produced The Strangers and The Buzzcocks. It was recorded between March and September 1981, following the departure of founding members Martin Ware and Ian Craig Marsh to form Heaven 17, and saw the band shift direction from their previous avant-garde electronic style towards a more pop-friendly commercial sound led by frontman Philip Oakey. Dare became critically acclaimed and proved to be a genre-defining album, whose influence can be felt in many areas of pop music. The album and its four singles were successful, particularly Don't You Want Me, which both Rolling Stone and The Village Voice credited with kick-starting the second British invasion. The album was a massive commercial success and reached number one on the UK Albums Chart in its second week of release and received triple platinum certification from the British phonographic industry. It also achieved the top chart position on the New Zealand, Canadian and Swedish charts and peaked at number three in Australia and the USA. In 2012, Dare was repackaged, remastered and released with more recent photos of Sully, Oakey and Catherall in the style of the original artwork, and it's this version we're hearing today. Philip Oakey, Joe Catherall and Susan Ann Sully speaking with American interviewer Eric Blair about producer Martin Rushent's involvement.
1: I think that was just luck. Really?
2: It so happened he had been working on some electronic stuff. He'd done a guy called Pete Shelley from the Buzzcocks, but he'd also done Visage, who were a big electronic group in Britain, and he just loved computers and synthesizers, so we were just lucky to find him.
3: And how much do you feel he shaped the sound of Dare?
1: Fantastically.
4: A lot. He was a drummer. He was a drummer and he put a lot of the rhythm down in it, you know. When you see the album Love and Dancing, there's a load of pictures on the back, and we put all the pictures of all the people that had worked with us, because people only ever see the face of the Human League. You know, normally they only ever see the three of us, and there are so many people behind the scenes that actually mould it into what it is. And at that time, we could not have done it without Martin. It would just have been impossible.

The initial single release from Dare, The Sound of the Crowd, the release of which predated the album by some 6 months. Before that, it was the third single, Open Your Heart, which peaked at number 6 in the UK. And first up, The Things That Dreams Are Made Of, not released as a single until it was remixed, remastered and released as a dance EP single in January 2008, when it reached number 2 on the UK dance charts. Stay with us after the break, as there's a lot more of the story and music to come from the Human League's Dare on the Classic Album Show.

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4: In January 1981, the Human League was Philip Oakey and Philip Adrian Wright, with newly recruited teenage dancers backing vocalists Joanne Catherall and Susan Ann Sully. After the acrimonious split of the original band in October 1980 and the subsequent recruitment of Sully and Catherall, the new band only just survived a European tour by bringing in session keyboardist Ian Burden to temporarily assist. As a result, the band was in substantial debt and only barely commercially viable. Under pressure to produce results from Virgin Records, original members Oakey and Wright returned to Monumental Studios in Sheffield to start recording demo tracks. They recorded the track Boys and Girls from the 1980 tour, which Virgin then released as a single. The style of Boys and Girls was more reminiscent of the band's earlier work. Sully and Catherall, who were busy studying for their A-levels, appeared on the cover of the single but did not perform on the track itself. Boys and Girls peaked at number 47 on the UK singles charts. Afterwards, Oakey would bring in outside personnel to take the band in a more pop and commercial sounding direction. His first move was to invite guitarist and keyboard player Ian Burden from their 1980 tour back to join the band full time. Virgin had suggested that Oakey needed professional production and paired him with veteran producer Martin Rushent, who would move the band to his Genetic Sound Studios in rural Berkshire, both due to the unhealthy atmosphere at Monumental Studios in Sheffield caused by the Human League sharing it with Heaven 17, and that Rushent's studios were better equipped for the type of music the band was making. A downside would be that the distance would cause problems for Sully and Catherall, who were taking their final school exams at the time and had to be bused down from Sheffield regularly. Eric Blair asked about their experience after the Dare album was released.
5: It was sort of unpleasant, really, wasn't it?
6: No, it wasn't unpleasant until after Don't You Want Me came out. Up until then, it was all right. We still sort of went out and did all the normal things, but we had the added thing of that we were going on TV as well and doing sort of pop starry things, I think. But then when Don't You Want Me came out and it was so big, then people sort of took against us. If we went out to a club, people would throw things at us. So then we spent 2 years never going out anywhere.
7: Some diehard old school Human League fans that didn't like the direction that the new group was taking.
8: I think parts of that, but I think that at the time, certainly in Britain, Britain was going through a really, really terrible time of unemployment, of businesses closing down, of a terrible Tory government, of people being completely disillusioned. And suddenly, you know, they need a target. They go out, they're really miserable, and they see us and we look like a target because they've seen us on TV the day before. And that's, I think that's all it was. Now, it's a completely different thing.

Written by Philip Oakey and Ian Burden, it was Do or Die, and before that, Darkness, written by synth players Joe Callis and Philip Wright. Stay with us as the playback of the Human League's Dare continues on the Classic Album Show.

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2: Dare was almost universally critically acclaimed in the UK. In Melody Maker, Steve Sutherland celebrated the fact the album would irritate guitar rock traditionalists, saying, "It's all, let's pretend, pompous, it's cornerly consistent, cultured, crude, elegant, cheap. Anything you want it to be. Me, I think it's a masterpiece. Sure to upset some, sell to millions more, and so it should, the way it tramps all over rock traditions. A trite sound, a retarded glam image, and a mock respect. All the appeal in the world. Dare should show up the pathetic farce of pop mythology once and for all." Smash Hits critic David Hepworth called it chock-full of precise, memorable melodies delivered with style and humour. Noted music critic Paul Morley wrote in the NME, "Dare is the second intoxicating intervention to be produced out of the Great Split," referring to Ian Craig Marsh and Martin Ware leaving the first incarnation of the Human League, and their album Penthouse and Pavement, released with their new band Heaven 17. And already it's the first Human League greatest hits collection. Much more than ABBA or whoever you like, the Human League signify that deliciously serious, sincerely disposable MOR music can possess style, quality and sophistication. I think that Dare is one of the great popular music LPs. In the US, Rolling Stone rated Dare 4 out of 5 stars, with reviewer David Frick commending the Human League for finding an appealing balance between modern technique and tuneful charm on an album of artfully grabby songs. Robert Crisco of The Village Voice was less impressed, giving it a B-minus grade and remarking that Philip Oakey comes on like three kinds of pompous jerk. Carrying on from the last answer, Sue Ann Sully explains how today's audiences perceive the Human League.
3: At home now, everyone loves us. People come up to us when we've been on TV and things and shake our hands and say, "I'm really glad you're doing well," because we stayed in Sheffield and we lived there all the time. We never moved away. It was a very different time then. I mean, even though I didn't like it, you understood why people did it, because they were just disillusioned. It was a terrible time.
4: But people forget how tough punk was, and it didn't really come over here much. But really, seriously, you were getting cans thrown at you on stage. The people that liked you were throwing things at you. They were very strange times.
3: And setting fire to your trousers.
4: Yeah, setting fire to your trousers. There was a bit of that.
5: Yeah, I know. I guess Henry Rollins said being spit on was considered a compliment. By the punks.
4: Yes. Well, we just ended up at the end of that, didn't we?
3: We
4: so
3: did.
4: It wasn't so bad, but especially after you joined. But we did a tour of Europe with Iggy Pop, and they were burning British flags in front of us. You know, it was really amazing.
5: I can imagine the Iggy Pop crowd.
4: Yeah,
5: that's completely out of control.
4: It was an experience.

Joe Callis, Philip Oakey and Philip Wright wrote seconds, while I Am the Law came from a collaboration between the two Phils, Oakey and Wright. And first up, Get Carter, an instrumental from British jazz pianist and composer known for his film scores, including Get Carter, Roy Budd. After the break, the final tracks from the Human League's Dare on the Classic Album Show.

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2: Dare earned considerable income for record labels Virgin and A&M. In Virgin's case, it gave the label the first chart-topping album since Mike Oldfield's Tubular Bells way back in 1973. Don't You Want Me was the label's first ever chart-topping single. The success of Dare was responsible for saving the label from impending bankruptcy. A very grateful Richard Branson sent Philip Oakey a motorcycle as a thank you present, but Oakey had to return it as he couldn't ride it. The cover art and other album artwork is based on a concept that Oakey wanted, that the album should look like an issue of Vogue. The final design is a joint effort between Philip Adrian Wright, also the band's director, who was the label's first ever chart-topping single. The success of Dare was responsible for saving the label from impending bankruptcy. A very grateful Richard Branson sent Philip Oakey a motorcycle as a thank you present, but Oakey had to return it as he couldn't ride it. The cover art and other album artwork is based on a concept that Oakey

0: Poretskova. Oki is solo on the front cover, with Sully and Catterall on the internal gatefold, keyboardist Philip Wright on the back cover, and synth players Joe Callis and Ian Burden on the inner sleeve. The artwork has been reproduced in numerous forms for the various re-releases and sold as posters. Explaining why the album's portraits are close-cropped and the girls had their hair tied back for the photographs, Susan Ann Sully said, "We wanted people to still be able to buy the album in 5 years. We thought that hairstyles would be the first thing to date. We had no idea people would still be buying it 25 years later." Eric Blair asked Philip Oakey how he discovered the girls, Joe Catherall and Sue Ann Sully.
1: "And you spot them at the dancing at the Crazy Daisy Disco."
2: "Yeah."
3: "Out having a night out in a nightclub, the same way we did every week."
1: "Now, were you drowning your sorrows because of the band breakup at that time and just happened to see them?"
2: No, we were out trying to recruit.
1: Really?
2: We had a tour of Europe booked, which we would be sued for, and we owed Virgin Records £100,000. So we had to form a group very, very quickly. And we just wanted someone with a high voice, really. And instead, we got two people.
1: What did you think when you were approached?
3: We just didn't think we'd be able to go because we were very young and we thought our parents would say no. But it was different. Now we have a lot of things like Pop Idol and stuff like that. So parents think, oh, yes, if you say you want to become a singer. It was very different then. The whole music business was really frowned upon by the older generation. And so we just thought, well, we're not going to be able to go. But eventually we persuaded them.
1: And then how did you know they were right for the group?
3: He didn't really.
1: You just said, hey,
3: I don't think it mattered at that
1: here
3: stage.
1: Here are these hot chicks.
4: No, I don't think it wasn't like that at all. I think Philip, he was originally looking for one person. And then he saw Joanne and I together and he realised that, you know, two of us together who were obviously best friends could look after each other. He didn't know that we could sing or anything.
2: We did a little audition. I played some notes on a piano. But I can't sing, so, you know.
3: You
2: don't
3: play
2: anyone
3: a piano
2: very good.
3: Either.
4: we had one day's rehearsal.
2: Yeah.
4: One day's rehearsal. When we met Philip, I think we had 10 days before the actual tour started. And in that process of 10 days, Joanne and I both had to get our parents and school to get around the idea that it was going to be okay. And then we had one day at a theatre in London to rehearse, and then we went to Europe. We were terrible. We were truly awful.
2: Oh, we were rotten.
4: We were rotten. We were really bad. We got bottled off stage in lots of places in Germany. Oh, yeah.

The final tracks on there are the best known. The breakthrough hit single, Don't You Want Me, was relegated to last position simply because Philip Oakey didn't think it good enough for anywhere more prominent. And their first top 10 hit, Love Action, I Believe in Love, the second single release. And we hope you've enjoyed the Human League's Dare with us on the Classic Album Show. Thanks for listening. 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

0: Hello and welcome to Movie Soundtracks. I'm Gary Bowden. This week, When Harry Met Sally, the 1989 American romantic comedy drama movie directed by Rob Reiner from a screenplay by Nora Ephron and produced by Reiner's company Castle Rock Entertainment and Nelson Entertainment. It stars Billy Crystal as Harry and Meg Ryan as Sally, with a story that follows the title characters from the time they meet in Chicago and share a drive to New York City, then through 12 years of chance encounters in New York. The film addresses the question, can men and women ever just be friends? The movie co-stars Carrie Fisher and Bruno Kirby and was released mid-1989, ultimately grossing $92.8 million in North America, well above its $16 million budget. The soundtrack was released on Columbia Records in 1989 and consists of standards from Harry Connick Jr., with a big band and orchestra arranged by American movie, television and theatre composer Mark Scheiman. For his work on the soundtrack, Connick won his first Grammy Award for Best Jazz Male Vocal Performance. This week, though, we feature much more than just the soundtrack album, as the music used in the movie includes classic songs from the likes of Louis Armstrong, Ella Fitzgerald, Ray Charles and Frank Sinatra, together with a few hits from the 70s, which play as background and can at times be difficult to spot. Director Rob Reiner and an insight into how the movie came about.
1: When Harry Met Sally was based on my experiences as a single person after being married for 10 years and being thrown back into the dating world. And for 10 years, I was making a complete and utter mess of my personal life. And I thought, well, this has got to be the basis of something here. There's got to be a movie in here somewhere. And I met with Nora Ephron about another project, and she didn't like that other idea. And I said, well, I'm noodling around with an idea of doing a relationship about a man and a woman who are coming off of long-term relationships. They become friends, and they worry about whether or not if they have sex, it's going to ruin the friendship. They have sex, and it does ruin the friendship, and then how they ultimately can get back together. And she said, okay, great, let's go. So we started working with Andy and I, and Nora started working on this together. I would just tell her my experiences, and Andy would tell her his experiences. Nora threw in her experiences, and we tried to craft what we initially called scenes from a friendship. We just wanted to have these two people talking to each other about, you know, men and women and relationships and see where we went. What came out of it was When Harry Met Sally.

be clear, our love is here to stay. Not for all year, but ever and

Hamilton, Joe Frank and Reynolds and Don't Pull Your Love, which features ever so briefly as Harry and Sally call into a diner on their way to New York. Before that, it was Our Love Is Here to Stay from the legendary US jazz performers Louis Armstrong and Ella Fitzgerald. And first up, Harry Connick Jr. and It Had to Be You, which was originally composed in 1924 by Isham Jones and lyrics by Gus Kahn. And coming up after the break, there's a lot more music and story from When Harry Met Sally on movie soundtracks.

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3: Ideas for When Harry Met Sally began when Reiner and Penny Marshall divorced in the 80s. In 1984, director Rob Reiner, producer Andy Scheinman, and writer Nora Ephron met over lunch at the Russian Tea Room in New York City to develop a project. Reiner pitched an idea for a film that Ephron rejected. A second meeting transformed into a long discussion about Reiner and Scheinman's lives as single men. Reiner remembers, I was in the middle of my single life. I'd been divorced for a while. I'd been out a number of times, all of those disastrous, confusing relationships, one after another. The next time they all met, Reiner said he always wanted to do a film about two people who become friends and do not have sex because they know it'll ruin their relationship, but have sex anyway. Ephron liked the idea, and Reiner acquired a deal at a studio. Sally was based on Ephron and some of her friends. Billy Crystal came on board and made his own contributions to the screenplay. Ephron supplied the structure of the film with much of the dialogue based on the real-life relationship between Reiner and Crystal. When Harry Met Sally contains several interspersed segments of older couples discussing how they met. The true stories, gathered by Nora Ephron, are reenacted by actors. The final couple interviewed before the closing credits is Harry and Sally. Canadian TV interviewer Brian Linehan, who just interviewed Rob Reiner, spoke to Billy Crystal and asked about his creative contribution to the movie.
4: I came to it at the perfect time. They were in a stall. I don't know what he told you, but I came in when they were sort of sitting around going, now where? What? And he called me and said, God, I feel bad about this. And, you know, I always wanted you, but this. He had to make sure. And I was dying. You know, I knew about this, but I hadn't read it. And then when I read it, I liked it. I loved its potential. So when I came into the room, I had a list of things. How about we can do this? And so much of Harry's input that I had to Nora, now she heard another guy talking, you know, and then Meg came on and she had her point of view. So the perfect scenario for the way we worked was I just keep spritzing. I take an idea and make it longer. The Sheldon thing was one reference in the script. I made that little run. And I would do something here and I'd do something there. And Meg came in with the idea for faking the orgasm scene. And she said, I want to talk about it. Well, and we said, well, it's got to be in a public place. So Rob and Nora worked out that dialogue. And then I wrote the last line, I'll have what she's having. But that's how the four of us worked, you know, throughout the film. Why he waited so long, I don't know. What did he say? What did he say to you?
5: Pretty close to what you just said.
4: Okay. I think I came in with fresh ideas and a fresh slant and new energy for the time.

say either, I say either, you say neither, and I say neither, either, either, neither, neither. Let's call the whole thing off. Yes, you like potato, and I like potato. You like tomato, and I like tomato. Potato.

0: Some legendary performers and songwriters there, including Rodgers and Hart's Where or When from Ella Fitzgerald, Ella and Louis Armstrong together on the Gershwins' Let's Call the Whole Thing Off, Jennifer Warne's 1977 hit Right Time of Night, and the Allman Brothers Band first up with Ramblin' Man. Next, the story and music from When Harry Met Sally continues on Movie Soundtracks.
1: You say either, I say either, you say neither, and I say neither, either, either, and either, neither, let's call the whole thing off. Yes, you like potato, and I like potato, you like tomato, I like tomato, potato, potato, tomato, tomato, let's call the whole thing off.
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0: On review aggregator Rotten Tomatoes, When Harry Met Sally holds an approval rating of 90% based on 124 reviews with an average rating of 7.9 out of 10. The website's critics' consensus reads, Rob Reiner's touching, funny film set a new standard for romantic comedies, and he was ably abetted by the sharp interplay between Billy Crystal and Meg Ryan. The movie led critic Roger Ebert to call Reiner one of Hollywood's very best directors of comedy, and he said the film was most conventional in terms of structure and the way it fulfills our expectations. But what makes it special, apart from the Efron screenplay, is the chemistry between Crystal and Ryan. In a review for the New York Times, Karen James called When Harry Met Sally an often funny but amazingly hollow film that romanticized lives of intelligent, successful, neurotic New Yorkers. James characterized it as the sitcom version of a Woody Allen film, full of amusing lines and scenes, all infused with an uncomfortable sense of déjà vu. Rita Kempley of The Washington Post praised Meg Ryan as the summer's Melanie Griffith, a honey-haired blonde who finally finds a showcase for her sheer exuberance. Neither naif nor vamp, she's a woman from a pen of a woman, not some Cinderella of a working girl. Here's Rob Reiner on his friendship with Billy Crystal and discovering Harry Connick Jr.
4: We were best friends, you know, so it was easy to work with him. He added a tremendous amount to the film. He came along after we had gone through many, many drafts, and he added some of the funniest moments in the movie. The funniest line in the movie, which is, I'll have what she's having, which was a line my mother says in the deli when Meg Ryan fakes the orgasm. That was the line Billy came up with. And it was fun to work with him because we were so close at the time. He trusted me so much, and he was playing basically a character who was an extension of me. And he certainly knew me as well as anybody. And then he pushed his own sensibility through that, and I think we came up with something pretty good. A friend of mine, Bobby Colombi, when I was casting around to who to do the music, he said, you got to hear this young guy, Harry Connick. He's 20 years old. He plays piano like Thelonious Monk, and he sings like Frank Sinatra. And he played me the CD of his, and I went, holy mackerel. This is amazing, you know? And so I said, we got to get him. We brought him in, and he played piano. He sung on it. Mark Shaman did a lot of the orchestrations, some of them Nelson Riddle-type orchestrations. And we picked these old standards, and some of them Harry sung, some of them we took from existing recordings, and built this soundtrack of standards.

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0: sorry, Harry. I know it's New Year's Eve. I know you're feeling lonely, but you just can't show up here, tell me you love me, and expect that to make everything all right. It doesn't work this way.
1: Well, how does it work?
0: I don't know, but not this way.
1: How about this way? I love that you get cold when it's 71 degrees out. I love that it takes you an hour and a half to order a sandwich. I love that you get a little crinkle above your nose when you're looking at me like I'm nuts. I love that after I spend a day with you, I can still smell your perfume on my clothes. And I love that you are the last person I want to talk to before I go to sleep at night. And it's not because I'm lonely, and it's not because it's New Year's Eve. I came here tonight because when you realize you want to spend the rest of your life with somebody, you want the rest of your life to start as soon as possible.

Harry Connick Jr. with a medley that runs under the end credits and includes his version of It Had to Be You, Let's Call the Whole Thing Off, and But Not For Me. And before that, it was Frank Sinatra's classic version of It Had to Be You, written over a century ago. And first up, Harry Connick Jr. with his trio and big band and the Duke Ellington classic Don't Get Around Much Anymore. This is a movie absolutely full of classic lines and laughter. If you haven't seen it, do yourself a favour. And that's a wrap. We hope you've enjoyed When Harry Met Sally with us on Movie Soundtracks. Thanks for listening. And if you have a soundtrack to suggest, please email me, Gary B at 941fm.com.au, with your suggestion.

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2: When Harry Met Sally features one of the most iconic and unforgettable movie scenes of all time. As the two title characters are having lunch at Katz's Delicatessen in Manhattan, they're arguing about a man's ability to recognise when a woman is faking an orgasm. Sally claims that men cannot tell the difference, and to prove her point, she vividly and fully clothed fakes one as other diners watch. The scene ends with Sally casually returning to her meal as a nearby patron, played by Rob Reiner's mother, places her order deadpan, "I'll have what she's having." And when Estelle Reiner died at age 94 in 2008, the New York Times referred to her as the woman who delivered one of the most memorably funny lines in movie history. This scene was shot over and over again, and Ryan demonstrated her fake orgasms for hours. Katz's Deli, which is at 205 East Houston Street, still hangs a sign above the table that says, "Where Harry Met Sally. Hope you have what she had." The memorable scene was born when the film started to focus too much on Harry. Billy Crystal remembers saying, "We need something for Sally to talk about." And Nora said, "Well, faking orgasm is a great one." And right away we said, "The subject is good." And then Meg came on board and we talked with her about the nature of the idea and she said, "Well, why don't I just fake one? Just do one." Ryan suggested that the scene take place at a restaurant and it was Crystal who came up with the scene's classic punchline, "I'll have what she's having."
3: "You are a human affront to all women, and I am a woman."
4: "Hey, I don't feel great about this, but I don't hear anyone complaining."
3: "Of course not. You're out the door too fast."
4: "I think they have an okay time."
3: "How do you know that they're really..."
4: "What are you saying? That they fake orgasm?"
3: "It's possible."
4: "Get out of here."
3: "Why? Most women at one time or another have faked it."
4: "Well, they haven't faked it with me."
3: "How do you know?"
4: "Because I know."
3: "Right. That's right. I forgot. You're a man."
4: "What is that supposed to mean?"
3: "Nothing. It's just that all men are sure it never happened to them, and most women at one time or another have done it, so you do the math."
4: "You don't think that I could tell a difference?"
3: "No."
4: "Get out of here."
3: "Ooh.
4: Are you okay?"
3: "Oh. Oh, God. Ooh. Oh, God. Oh. Oh. Oh. Oh, God. Oh, yeah, right there. Oh. Oh. Oh. Oh. Oh, God. Oh, yes. Yes. Yes. Yes. Yes. Yes. Oh. Oh, yes. Yes. Yes. Oh. Yes. Yes. Yes. Yes. Yes. Yes. Oh. Oh. Oh. Oh, God. Oh.
5: I'll have what she's having.

Harry Connick Jr. with Big Band and the Benny Goodman Standards, Stomping at the Savoy. Also, Rodgers and Hart's I Could Write a Book from Harry Connick. And first up, Ray Charles with Winter Wonderland. Stay with us after the break as we wrap the music from When Harry Met Sally on Movie Soundtracks.

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She make me feel so good, love. I wanna say she make me feel alright. Cops walking down my street. Watch you come to my house. 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

0: Oh What a Night, a tribute to Frankie Valli and the Four Seasons, featuring all the hits that catapulted those boys from Jersey into the Hall of Fame. A blockbuster musical review that's been playing to sold-out audiences around the world. Oh, What a Night! Saturday, September 12th at Twin Towns. Don't miss Oh, What a Night!
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0: Oh What a Night, a tribute to Frankie Valli and the Four Seasons, featuring all the hits that catapulted those boys from Jersey into the Hall of Fame. A blockbuster musical review that's been playing to sold-out audiences around the world. Oh What a Night! Saturday, September 12th at Twin Towns. Don't miss Oh What a Night!
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The sun comes up and the sun goes down. 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I open the door and the flies swarm in. 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There's something cockeyed somewhere. A mouse chawing on the pantry door. He's been at it for a month or more. 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He's howling 'cause he's sitting on a thorn and just too tired to move over. The tin roof leaks and the chimney leans, and there's a hole in the seat of my old blue jeans, and I've et the last of the pork and beans. Just can't depend on nothin'.

0: The hens won't lay. 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
3: 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Welcome to the third day of summer. Yes, I know it's spring, but it's going to feel like summer across the weekend with some warm temperatures on the way. Let's have a look at the forecast. It's just coming up a minute past five. It will be fine and sunny today. Not too warm today for your Thursday, but it's up there, 29 degrees. Fine, sunny, light winds, they will eventually pick up during the day. Friday, tomorrow, 29 degrees, fine and sunny. Then on Saturday, 29 degrees, still fine and sunny. On Sunday, 31 degrees. Now, obviously, it's going to be a little bit warmer inland, up around 32, 33, depending on where you are on Sunday. But we do have a bit of a change coming through on Sunday. No rain or anything. Just a bit of a wind change coming through with the winds going southeasterly up to about 25 kilometres an hour on Sunday afternoon and then going southerly during the evening, giving us a cooler Monday, 25 degrees, but still mostly sunny with southeasterlies pushing through, 24 on Tuesday, partly cloudy, medium chance of showers, and pretty much the same for Wednesday, 24 degrees, partly cloudy and a medium chance of showers. Some great music for you this hour, very shortly. Well, not immediately, but pretty soon. Eric Clapton with an absolute classic, all 7 minutes of it from 1971.

Paul McCartney and the backseat of my car at 94.1 FM, a song that he first previewed on the piano during the recording sessions of Get Back and Let It Be in 1969, but it remained unfinished. And then it wasn't until his Ram album with Linda McCartney was there too, playing keyboards and also vocals. He wrote it as a homage to American teenage dreams and driving anthems, and was heavily inspired by the Beach Boys and Brian Wilson's layered vocal arrangements. Did all right for him in the charts. It wasn't a huge hit, but it got up to about number 39 on the UK charts from the Ram album. Madness, Our House, and Ace and How Long at 94.1 FM, just gone 5:13. Here's Sade.

0: 24 past five with Sam Hunt. Take your time. The Supremes, Come See About Me, and Sade and Your Love Is King. Another double pass to give, and I'll do it early this morning too. I'll do it before 7 o'clock this morning. Another double pass to go along to the American Trilogy, the tribute show with three Elvis and Burzenators. Yeah, not one, not two, but three at our sponsors, Twin Town Services Club, on Saturday night. I'll let you know after 6 o'clock what song you're listening for, and I want you to be the fifth caller through when you hear that song, 55-383-941 at 94.1 FM, to win your double pass.
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0: Absolute classic from Eric Clapton and Layla. ABBA, I Have a Dream, and Bryan Adams and Please Forgive Me at 94.1 FM. 17 to 6, Thursday, 3rd of September. What was flown for the very first time over the Melbourne Exhibition Building in 1901? I'm sure you'll guess it. Have a think about it. If you don't know, I'll let you know just before 7. Which country changed from driving on the left-hand side of the road to the right in 1967? Boy, that would have been pretty scary the next morning going out for a drive or heading off to work, wouldn't it? Oh, I've got to be on the right-hand side of the road. Or was that the left-hand side of the road? I'll let you know just before 7. A shopping centre called Southland opened on this day in 1968. It's very famous. Why? I'll let you know soon. And we also lost a co-founder of a very famous rock band, guitarist, bassist and co-songwriter of a particular band. He was 67 when he passed away of cancer in 2017. And they had a number of big hits. I'll play one of them for you just before 7 at 94.1 FM.
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Elton John, Club. At the end of the street, dangerous. 94.1 FM. 5 to 6, beautiful morning, absolutely stunning, and we're in for a warm day, although there's some cool temperatures around the place. Not so much on the coastal strip. We've got 16 at Coolangatta at the moment, a little bit further south down Ocean Shores, 18 already, really? Wow. Inland at Moolumbar, 16 degrees. Tambourine Mountain, you're sitting on 7. 10 at Bow Desert, 16 at the Gold Coast Seaway. Heading for a top today of 32 in Bow Desert. Just depends where you are. It's going to be a warm day. At the Gold Coast Seaway today, we're expecting around about 28 degrees, 29, depending on where you are, at 94.1 FM. Has spring been missed and we've gone straight to summer? What's going on? Here's David Gray at 94.1 FM. 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
2: Good morning, I'm Lee Harrison. Australian aid has been unloaded in Nepal as 38 Aussies are still missing following devastating floods. Nelson Scott reports from Kathmandu.
3: Australian and Nepali officials are sorting through thousands of hygiene kits and solar lights delivered here on a RAF jet. The relief is part of an $8 million federal government package arriving 1 week after the catastrophic mudslide along the Tibetan border. But one local aid worker says transporting supplies to affected areas remains difficult.
4: All the bridges are gone, so it's very hard for us to send them the relief material.
3: Five missing Australians have now been located across the region. The desperate family members of the 38 Australians still unaccounted for, living in the hope their relative will be the next to be found alive. Nelson Scott, Kathmandu.
2: The opposition says the Albanese government is living in fantasy land after claiming the economy is resilient. Latest data shows the Australian economy grew 2.1% for the year to June, down on the March reading. Most of the growth was driven by fuel imports, data centre construction and electric vehicle sales. But Shadow Treasurer Tim Wilson says the figures also show consumer sentiment is dire.
5: Australians having conversations around the kitchen tables of the nation tonight are worried about increases in interest rates. The small businesses that are going to the wall in record numbers don't share Jim Chalmers' enthusiasm. The brutal truth is that the government's active inflation agenda

0: agenda is catching up with it.
1: The federal government is investing $600 million to combat drug smuggling in the Pacific and stop illicit narcotics arriving on Australian shores. The funding will support a maritime crackdown and offer financial support to Fiji's police force. Prime Minister Anthony Albanese says enhanced aerial surveillance to track vessels is vital.
2: More work to stop drugs at their source, which of course is coming from South America and Central America in particular through the Pacific to Australia and New Zealand.
1: A man's been shot dead in a driveway in Sydney's west in what police believe was a targeted attack. Emergency services rushed to Merrylands West to reports of a shooting just after 3 o'clock yesterday afternoon. Paramedics treated the man in his 40s, but he couldn't be saved. Detective Superintendent Simon Glasser says the victim is known to those who live at the address.
3: The owners of the location and people linked to the location are very well known to police. It is unclear what the male who was shot was doing at the location or what his involvement was.
1: And consent advocate Chanel Contos is leading calls for the government to address the risks of social media algorithms. Teach Us Consent wants to see a recommendation algorithms become an opt-in feature and wants the measure included in upcoming digital duty of care reforms. This is AIR National News. All is in readiness for tonight's blockbuster AFL qualifying final at Perth Stadium, with Fremantle hosting Hawthorn. A home preliminary final is on the line for the Dockers if they can beat the Hawks. Perth Stadium CEO Mike McKenna says despite a busy schedule at the venue in recent months, the surface is in good condition.
4: A bit like the team, really. You want your pitch to be at its best at this time of year, and the curators have done an amazing job. I mean, it's a very difficult place to grow grass, and they've done a terrific job getting it to this point, and it's only getting better. So this game, the next game, I'm sure the players will find it's in top nick.
1: Broncos coach Michael Maguire is confident his squad can deliver a strong performance to close their season. Their final NRL clash for 2026 takes place tonight in Sydney against the Bulldogs. Madge says the boys have dialed in this week.
5: Obviously, there's always plenty going on, but the one thing that we are is that we're going to get a performance for 80 minutes, so they're going to chase it. 2 weeks ago, down at Canberra, it was a solid performance, so moving towards that one would be great.
1: And Western Force recruit James O'Connor admits he's been trying to return to Perth for a few years. The 36-year-old made his professional debut with the Force as a 17-year-old back in 2008 and has re-signed with the club he left back in 2011. Australian Independent Radio News.
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9: Beautiful morning, snowing. 6 past 6 morning, 94.1 FM. It's going to be warm today, 29 degrees, sunny. Light winds we're getting at the moment. They're northwest, around about 9 kilometres an hour. That'll eventually go northwesterly, 15 to 25 k's an hour. And as I said, up to 29 degrees today, depending on where you are, it might be just slightly cooler or slightly warmer. And then fine and sunny and warm all the way through until Monday. Tomorrow, Friday, 27 degrees with easterly winds. Still fairly cool in the morning, which is rather nice. Morning starts of around about 13 or 14 degrees. Saturday, 29 degrees and northerly winds. Sunday, 31 degrees with a southeasterly change coming through. No showers at this stage with that change, the Bureau saying. Coming through in the afternoon up to about 25 kilometres an hour. And those south-southeasterly winds dropping the temperature back to 25 degrees on Monday with those southeasterlies pushing through. And then partly cloudy with southeasterlies Tuesday and Wednesday with the odd shower kicking around and tops of 24 degrees. There's quite a difference for you, isn't there? As far as the weekend is concerned, that looks like the warmest days, actually. Beaudesert, you're expecting 33 on Saturday and 35 on Sunday. Moranbah, you're not too much different, actually. 30 degrees on Saturday, 33 on Sunday. Tambourine Mountain up to 30 on Sunday as well. And also at Ormo, too, if you go a little bit further north, 32 degrees you're expecting on Sunday, so it's going to be a warm weekend. There's no doubt about that. I think spring's going to be taking a bit of a miss on Saturday and Sunday. At the moment, temperature-wise, it's not too bad, pretty comfortable. 16 degrees at Moolumbah, Coolangatta, Rundle Inn at the Seaway, and 7 at the Tambourine Mountain, 94.1 FM. Can't wait, can't wait. It's Stevie Nicks, 8 past 6.

Yeah, that was you, wasn't it, on the dance floor going, woo, throwing your arm in the air. 1976, KC and the Sunshine Band. And I'm your boogeyman at 94.1 FM. You'll be doing a bit of boogieing on Saturday night at our sponsor's Twin Town Services Club. If you're lucky enough to be the fifth caller through, and I'm going to do it before 7 o'clock for all those people that start work at 7, you're listening out for an Elvis song to get your double pass to Elvis, an American trilogy, Saturday night at Twin Town Services Club. Fifth caller through when you hear Elvis singing Kentucky Rain. Coming up soon with 94.1 FM, 17 past 6.

0: Small Faces. It's Chiku Park, 94.1 FM. If you're waking up this morning thinking, did I have a barbecue last night? I can smell smoke. Yes, I noticed yesterday there was quite a bit of burning off going on up and down the Gold Coast. Most of it took place yesterday around Trees Road at Tullabudra, also the Hins Dam and Narran Wood, and also at the Narang National Park, which created a lot of smoke drift around the place. You probably noticed it this morning. You can certainly see it this morning and smell it, Narang and Gavin and the surrounding areas. There's more coming up, not today, but on Friday, Caligrabar at King Parrot Reserve. There's going to be some burning off going around there because we're in for a rather warm summer, I think, so the authorities getting prepared. It's 20 past six. We'll check on the traffic. We'll do that in just a moment at 94.1 FM.
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0: Down, down. Hey Mark, how are we doing?
6: Thanks Richard, no accidents or breakdowns on the roads around the coast. The M1 is slowing up northbound up Coomera into Pimpamar. Southbound it is flowing at speed. On the Gold Coast Highway, 28 minutes from Surfers Paradise south to Palm Beach in the current conditions. Southport Narang Road is picking up around that Ashmore Road Molondina area, but moving okay. Hooker Boulevard's adding some traffic at the western end as well. Reedy Creek Road is flowing fine through Bermuda Street, but building for the morning run. 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It's Mark Jansfield, and that's traffic on 94.1 Goldie FM.

City Boy, 5705, Crowded House, Pineapple Head, beautiful morning. We'll check in with the bars very shortly, find out what conditions are like this morning if you're thinking of heading out. And don't forget, it's coming up soon. You'll be hearing Elvis Presley, Kentucky Rain. When you hear it, I want you to be the fifth caller through, 55383941, to win your double pass to go along to Elvis the American Trilogy Saturday night at our sponsors, Twin Town Services Club. 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
0: At Marine Rescue at Southport, good morning, Hunter. Beautiful morning. What's it looking like there in the tower?
2: Yeah, good. Fantastic morning this morning, Richard. Beautiful sunrise through the smoke haze out to the east this morning. Night bright red. It's still a little bit cool. It's 15.5 degrees at the moment. Mm-hmm. We've got 6 to 9 knots of north-northwesterly breeze. Slight in the seaway, slight to moderate at the entrance. I've only got 3 boats out so far. And
0: really?
2: It's very quiet, and there's probably only just as many out there by the look of what's gone past this morning. We've had a low the next tide is a high tide of 1.49 at 12:29. Mm-hmm. With the low tide this evening of 0.54 at 18:51.
0: Okay, any trawlers?
2: Just had one trawler in this morning. But there was a beautiful sunrise this morning. There was actually a jet stream of one of the Qantas A380s coming into Sydney I saw this morning.
0: Oh, wow. That would have been good.
2: Way out on the horizon. Now, it was something different.
0: Yeah. How do you know it was a Qantas A380? Did you get your binoculars or your telescope out?
2: No. You look it up on the flight radar.
0: Yeah, you did. Oh, good on you. Oh, fantastic.
2: and you look at it through your binoculars. So. Yeah.
0: Good on you, Hunter. Yep. Thanks for the update. Have a good day.
2: No worries. Okay. See you tomorrow. Bye. Okay.
0: Cheers, mate. Beautiful morning, and I reckon it's looking pretty good down at Point Danger VMR too. Morning, Joseph. Joseph, are you there? Hello, Joseph.
3: Good morning, Richard.
0: Good morning. Lovely morning. Did you get that beautiful sunrise this morning?
3: Of course I did. It's on Facebook already. It was a beautiful sunrise.
0: Yes, it certainly is. Now, give me the rundown. What's going on? How busy are you? What's going on?
3: All righty. Our wave rider at the moment, reading on average at 1.03, mm-hmm. maximum 1.04, direction from east, and the water temperature is 20.5.
0: Okay.
3: The temperature from the Gold Coast Airport, it's 16.3. And the wind speed 6 to 9 knots, north-northwest. The offshore wind is at 13 knots at the moment, northwest direction. We have no boats on the log, one boat out, no trawlers in or out.
0: Okay.
3: I would say we have about 12 board riders out there.
0: Yeah.
3: And our boats actually rated as slight to moderate at the moment.
0: Right.
3: And the Gold Coast, the bomb forecast for the Gold Coast waters, northwesterly 15 to 20 knots, seas at 1.5 meters, swell southerly below 1 meter. And the visual is a sunny morning and a sunny day. The low, it's at 5:40 this morning at 0.38, and the high tide is at 12.33. at 1.45 meters. So it's going to be a beautiful day. A bit choppy, windy, but it's going to be a beautiful day out there.
0: Well, you enjoy it. Good on you, Joseph.
3: I do, sir. Thank you so much. Bye.

Huey Lewis in the news. Hit to be square, Miley Cyrus and the Dua Lipa before that, and Prisoner, 94.1 FM, 19-7. Roads travelling all right, actually, just the usual trouble spots around the place as far as congestion is concerned and things slowing up a little. Here's Elvis. 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

The preacher man who asked, were you bound on such a cold, dark afternoon? As we drove on through the rain, as he listened, I explained, and he left me

0: Elvis and Kentucky Rain at the Gold Coast Home, 94.1 FM. It's a quarter to seven. Kim at Currumbin Waters, congratulations. Fifth caller through and good morning.
1: Good morning, Richard.
0: You've got the double pass.
1: Whoa, woohoo! Thank you.
0: you'll be off to see three of eyes on Saturday night.
1: Yeehaw! I'll take my dad for Father's Day.
0: Oh, yeah, good idea. Father's Day on Sunday. Yeah, Elvis and an American Trilogy at our sponsors, Twin Town Services Club. And there's three Elvis tribute artists. Rhonda spoke to one of them yesterday and I forgot to listen. Oops, she won't talk to me now. And it's apparently it's a fantastic show. Now, what are you doing today?
1: I'm playing bowls at Burley Bowls Club.
0: Oh, good on you. What time are you kicking off?
1: Oh, I have to run out the door probably in about half an hour.
0: Okay. How do you get up there? Do you drive up?
1: Yeah, I'll drive.
0: Parking? Where the hell do you park? Parking's a nightmare around there. What, do you park at Palm Beach and walk over the hill?
1: No, I just say Rockstar.
0: Right, Rockstar car park. It's so popular Burley these days, isn't it? And getting parking is just almost impossible.
1: Absolutely.
0: Yeah. If the tram was running down to the airport, I suppose you'd be jumping on the tram to get there, wouldn't you? Which would make it so much easier for you.
1: Bloody oath.
0: Good on you, Kim. You enjoy the show. Enjoy bowls today. It's a beautiful day for it. Just remember, it's going to be a little bit warm today, up around 29 degrees, so stay hydrated. No, that doesn't mean getting on the wines. That means drinking water, all right?
1: No, okay. I'll listen to you, Richard. Thank you, 94.12. You're a great channel.
0: Good. That's all right. A pleasure. You just hang on there and I'll let you know how you can get your hands on your tickets, all right? And we've got some more of those to give away after 9 this morning at 94.1 FM. And I'll have another double pass tomorrow morning as well. 13 to 7. We'll check on the traffic next.
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3: 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Toyota. Damn, it's belly
0: down. Now, Mark, where's it starting to slow up? Any major trouble spots?
4: Thanks, Richard. The M1 is slowing northbound into Pimpamar and then from Tanimera into Slacks Creek. Southbound, it's on the brakes around Molondina, but moving okay. On the Gold Coast Highway, things are building for the morning run. It's now 34 minutes from Surfers Paradise south to Palm Beach. You'll save a couple of minutes going by Bermuda Street. Southport Narang Road, building at that Ashmore Road Molondina intersection. Hooker Boulevard's getting busy at the western end. Reedy Creek Road is flowing okay through that Bermuda Street intersection. 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It's Mark Jansfield and that's traffic on 94.1 Goldie FM.

Half-hour movie star, 6 to 7, 94.1 FM. Events that have taken place on this day, Thursday, 3rd of September. Thank you to everybody that texted through early this morning after 5 o'clock when I said, what was flying for the first time in Melbourne? Yes, it was the Australian flag at the Melbourne Exhibition Building in 1901. The design chosen from 32,000 entries, which is amazing. Sweden changed from driving on the left-hand side of the road to the right-hand side of the road in 1967. Oh, it must have been a nightmare when you woke up that morning thinking, now, which side of the road am I meant to be on? Oh, boy. Southland Shopping Centre is very famous. It's now Westfield Southland. It opened in Melbourne on this day in 1968, and the reason it's very famous is a large number of scenes for the TV comedy show Kath and Kim were filmed there, and, of course, they renamed it Fountain Gate. We lost a few on this day. Blind Al Wilson, the slide guitarist and vocalist with Can't Heat, he was at just age 27 when he died of a drug overdose in 1970. Carol Lindley, the US actress, was 77 when she passed away in 2019. She was one of the stars of the film The Poseidon Adventure, and her character was the one that pretended to sing the song Morning After that was a hit for Maureen McGovern. And it was also on this day we lost one of the members of Steely Dan, the co-founder, guitarist and bass player and co-songwriter of the rock band Steely Dan, a very, very popular band. And it's Walter Becker who passed away on this day. He was 67 when he died of cancer in 2017, and he met Donald Fagen, his fellow bandmate, at campus at university, and they had a band called The Leathery Canary. And the drummer was a future comedy star, Chevy Chase, would you believe? And during their long hiatus, Walter Becker retreated to seclusion at a farm that he had in Maui in Hawaii. He stopped touring and focused on surfing and Tai Chi and became a dedicated agriculturalist growing avocados and rare fruit trees, and also was in high demand as a record producer. Walter Becker, co-founder of the band Steely Dan, passing away on this day, 2017, 67 years of age. And Do It Again, 4 to 7, 94.1 FM.

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3: Good morning, I'm Lee Harrison. The relatives of Australians who've travelled to Nepal searching for their missing loved ones are now providing DNA samples at a local hospital. Nelson Scott reports from Kathmandu.
4: Hundreds of unidentified bodies have now been recovered more than a week after flash flooding devastated the Nepal-Tibet border. The mudslides have severely damaged the remains of many victims, making visual identification impossible. Authorities here are now urging the relatives of those missing to provide DNA samples to help bring their loved ones home. A collection point has been set up at Kathmandu Police Hospital, where more than 700 people have already given blood. Among them is the relative of one Australian, with more expected over the coming days. Families still in Australia are also being asked to send DNA samples to the region. Nelson Scott, Kathmandu.
3: Police are investigating if a fatal shooting in Sydney's West was another case of mistaken identity. A man in his 40s was shot dead in the doorway of a property at Maryland's West. The incident comes a day after another man was killed in what police believe was a botched targeted assassination. Analysts say the RBA board has no choice but to raise interest rates when it meets later this month. New data shows the pace of Australia's economic growth is slowing. There's also ongoing concern about high inflation. Global X strategist Mark Yocum says a rate rise is likely.
5: In a couple of weeks' time, or they decide to let's get a firmer look at the inflation number. They wait for their quarterly print and they decide to go in November. The next move in rates is up, definitely not down, and they really can't be forced to sit on their hands anymore.
3: Meanwhile, the high cost of living is taking a toll on the retirement confidence of Australians. A study by AMP claims 3 in 5 people fear their savings will run out. AMP Director of Growth and Customer Solutions, Julie Slapp, says women are less confident than men.
6: Women all round actually have a lower confidence from a financial literacy perspective about how they approach retirement. That is particularly pronounced when it comes to divorce and having children. So that gender gap really emerges.
3: The Prime Minister is hit out at criticism of Australian organised climate events next

0: month. Anthony Albanese says the criticism that only five leaders from outside the Pacific have so far confirmed their attendance is disrespectful to regional leaders. He's also stressed the pre-COP events were always expected to have a lower level of attendance than the main event in Turkey. Saudi Arabia is blaming Iran as it condemned an attack on a supertanker in the Strait of Hormuz. Two sailors were killed in the incident. Tehran has not responded to the allegation. And American golf icon Tiger Woods has submitted a no-contest plea to reckless driving after a rollover crash near his home in March. Under the deal reached in court, the 50-year-old's original driving under the influence charge was reduced but received a 5-year driver's license suspension. This is Air National News. The NRL's controversial kickoff rule experiment will continue in round 27. The Bulldogs, Broncos and Dragons Eels games will see the defending team given the option of kicking off or receiving. Dogs coach Cameron Seraldo, bristling at talk, the two games were chosen because there's nothing at stake.
1: There are no dead rubbers. It's an NRL game. These guys have been dreaming of playing NRL since they were 5 years old, and for our fans, it ain't a dead rubber. Yeah, not a massive fan of it.
0: Carlton coach Josh Fraser is confident Jagger Smith will be able to work through a tag during tomorrow night's elimination final against Geelong. Cat stopper O'Sheen Mullen could spend time on the Rising Star winner, and Fraser says Smith will be ready.
2: I think he'll be fine. Yeah, I think it'll be another learning opportunity for him. But he's a kid that's embraced everything that's been thrown at him. Highly competitive. He'll have great support around him from his teammates.
0: The AFL has scrapped its controversial opening round concept. All 18 teams will play in a traditional round in 2027. The international team has been confirmed for golf's President Cup, which includes Aussies Minwoo Lee and Adam Scott. And Aussie surfer Isabella Nichols will take on Canada's Erin Brooks in the women's final of the Fiji Pro. Australian Independent Radio News.
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4: No, it wasn't your neighbours having a barbecue last night. There was some burn-offs going on in the hinterland yesterday, and there's quite a bit of smoke haze around this morning. Made for a spectacular sunrise, though. I didn't see it, but everybody's been sending me photos and telling me about it. A beautiful, fine, sunny day, the forecast says here at 94.1 FM. 29 degrees we're expecting today. The winds will pick up. At the moment, they're northwesterly, 11 to 17 kilometres an hour. They'll go north-northwest up to 25 k's an hour later on today. Fine and sunny all the way through until Monday, in fact, and some warmer temperatures too. 27 tomorrow, that's all right, and easterly winds. Saturday, 29 degrees. Now, on Saturday, 29 degrees, that's down here on the coast. Bow Desert, you're expecting 33 on Saturday, 30 at Mooloolambar, and also 30 at Ormo. On Sunday, we're expecting 31 degrees. And once again, quite a little bit warmer if you're inland and away from the coast. So Father's Day is going to be a warm one. 31 down on the coast. But at Bow Desert, 35, 33 at Mooloolambar, 32 at Ormo, and also Narang and Carrara. So whatever you're doing, make sure you slip, slop, slap and have plenty of drinks available and stay hydrated with water. Come on, Dad, do the right thing. South-southeasterly winds coming through, though, on Father's Day in the afternoon, making it just a little bit cooler for next week. Monday, 25 degrees, but mostly sunny. And then Tuesday, Wednesday, partly cloudy with a couple of showers kicking around and 24 degrees. Our morning starts at around about 13 or 14 degrees next week. At the moment, it's pretty warm already. Coolangatta, you're sitting on 19 degrees at the moment. 18 at Mooloolambar, 17 at Arundel, 18 at Maudslin and 17 at the Gold Coast Seaway. 94.1 FM Sport Group members, shout out for your birthday in just a moment or two. On the list of celebrities celebrating birthdays today is a singer who is 53 years of age. This particular singer has had a pretty good career, although only had a one-hit wonder at this stage. Well, a couple of minor hits, but there was one in particular that was absolutely huge for her. She was actually performing by the time she was 5 years old, playing coffee houses by the time she was 10 years old, and actually ended up performing at the Vatican for a Christmas concert in 1999. You'll find out who that is after Talking Heads and Psycho Killer at 94.1 FM.

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1: 13 past 7, 94.1 FM Sport Group members celebrating birthdays today. Carol Hines at Palm Beach. Happy birthday, Carol. We've got two Lisas. Lisa Rennie at Miami. Happy birthday, Lisa number one. And Lisa number two is Lisa Raimondo from Eleonora. Lisa at Eleonora. Lisa at Miami. Carol Hines at Palm Beach. And Laurie Stone at Runaway Bay. Morning, Laurie. Happy birthday to you guys. Thank you for being 94.1 FM Sport Group members. You're all into the draw now for the lunch or dinner for two, the draw tomorrow for the week to our sponsors, the House of Siam. On the list of celebrities celebrating birthdays today, El Jardine, born in Ohio, US vocalist, guitarist, founding member of the Beach Boys. I think I played Cottonfields last year, didn't I, to celebrate his birthday because he did lead vocals on that song. He's 84 years of age today and has been touring Australia with the Pet Sounds Band. Steve Jones, a name that may be familiar to you. He's an English guitarist, radio announcer. He's 71 years of age, born in London. He was the guitarist with the Sex Pistols. And he's actually been doing a radio show since 2004 in LA called Jonesy's Jukebox. Charlie Sheen celebrating a birthday today, 61 years of age. American actor and son of Martin Sheen. Done so much work over the years, including the TV show Two and a Half Men and all those great movies, Wall Street, etc. The Three Musketeers, Hot Shots 1 and 2. Charlie Sheen, 61 years old today. Oh, this guy had a huge sale a couple of years ago. Sold all his woolly jumpers and his cardigans because he shifted from Tasmania to the Gold Coast. Casey Barnes, born in Tassie, 48 years of age. Country singer, now Gold Coast based, and a contestant on the seventh season of Australian Idol in 2009. He's had a great deal of success. Morning, Casey, and happy birthday. And also celebrating a birthday, this particular artist was born in Atlanta, Georgia, is 53 years old today, a US singer and songwriter, had a massive hit, which I'm about to play for you, in 1998, did very, very well around the world. In actual fact, it did even more. It was even more popular in Australia, New Zealand and Canada than anywhere else. By the time she was 5 years old, she started singing around Atlanta, Georgia. By the time she was 10, she was playing in local coffee houses and a musical duo with her older brother, Chance. And by the age of 18, she was touring the United States as the lead singer of a professional top 40 cover band. Her signature song, but she also played at the Vatican too. She played at the 7th annual Vatican Christmas concert in December 1999. Wow. That's a bit of a star, isn't it? She had this massive song, her signature song, topped the charts in many countries, but more so Australia, Canada and New Zealand, was very popular here, sold 11 million copies, Jennifer Page. Celebrating 53 years of age today, Crush.

0: Jennifer Page and Crush, her signature tune and a massive hit for her as well. Her real name is Jennifer Page Scoggins, and she was born in Atlanta, Georgia. She's 53 years of age today. In 2008, she suffered a profound personal tragedy when her mother and father passed away just 18 days apart. Good grief. And then a couple of years later, in 2010, she was diagnosed with melanoma, skin cancer, but successfully underwent surgeries and treatment to recover. And not that long ago, 2014, she welcomed her daughter, Stella Rose, with her husband, Jason. She's celebrating her birthday today as Jennifer Page, 53 years of age, rather. I just made her older than she actually is. And also celebrating birthdays today, 94.1 FM Sport Group members. Thank you for being members. I'm going to return the favour by putting you into the draw for lunch or dinner for two to our sponsors, the House of Siam. We've got Lisa Raimondo at Eleonora. We've got Lisa Rennie at Miami. Carol Hines at Palm Beach, and Laurie Stone at Runaway Bay. Happy birthday, Lisa, Laurie, and Carol. Thank you for being members. And you're in that draw, which I'll do tomorrow morning at 94.1 FM for the lunch or dinner for two to our sponsors, the House of Siam. We'll check on the traffic. We'll do that in 1 minute, 20 past seven.
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2: 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Toyota. Damn, Miss
0: Daddy, damn. Now, Mark, we've got a crash.
3: Thanks, Richard. There's a crash reported on the Gold Coast Highway, Broadbeach around Monaco Street, not causing too many dramas northbound or southbound, though. There's a breakdown on the M1 to watch out for, northbound through Pimpamara. It is slowing and northbound through Upper Coomera, and then southbound on the brakes, Helensvale through to Arundel and Southport Narang Road, building up around Ashmore Road, Molodino. It is getting busy on Reedy Creek Road through Bermuda Street and also Bermuda Street at that Christine Avenue intersection through Burley Waters. Police are making Queensland safer. They have an important job to do, so there's no excuse for abuse, authorised by the Queensland Government, Brisbane. That's our sponsor. It's Mark Dransfield, and that's traffic on 94.1 Goldie FM.

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1: This is Air News Queensland. I'm Lee Harrison. AI companies could one day help reduce power costs for Queenslanders. Under the Premier's proposal, the companies would be forced to pay to set up data centres in the state and would be required to pay for additional electricity generation. David Crisafulli has been on a trade mission in the US, where he's met with a number of tech giants. Brisbane is facing a critical shortage of job-creating employment land. The zone areas specifically for industrial, commercial and business activities are imperative in boosting local jobs. A report commissioned by the Queensland Property Council found existing land supply is predicted to be exhausted within the next 5 years. Executive Director Jess Kerr says ensuring new land is made available is crucial for supply chains.
2: Industrial land is essential to delivering Queensland's housing, the infrastructure that we need, and of course the Brisbane 2032 Olympic and Paralympic Games. Homes, roads, venues and major projects all rely on industrial land to store materials or park machinery or move freight and keep construction moving.
1: Fireys are preparing for a busy bushfire season with above average temperatures forecast for spring. Areas in central Queensland have already experienced some fire activity, giving crews an indication for the season ahead. Assistant Commissioner Kevin Reading says elevated conditions are expected across the coming months.
3: I do encourage Queenslanders not to be complacent. If we do get a little bit of rain, it doesn't mean that it's going to make conditions better. We will have to wait to the wet season across Queensland before we get relief to these conditions.
1: Researchers have recorded a 50% drop in dugong numbers in one of the most globally important populations in the Gulf of Carpentaria. More from Peter Jones.
4: James Cook University researcher Chris Klieger says aerial surveys carried out across the Gulf in partnership with Charles Darwin University have produced a shocking result about the vulnerable animal's latest numbers. He's told the ABC, in 2007 we had an estimated Gulf-wide population of about 10,000 dugongs, which has fallen to about 5,000 last year. While scientists are unsure what may have caused the change in numbers, they've also recorded large declines in the seagrass meadows that dugongs depend on for all of their food in recent years. JCU scientist Alex Carter says cyclones, floods and high winds have smothered the seagrass in some areas. Peter Jones, Air News.
1: To sport now, Broncos coach Michael Maguire has leapt to Ezra Mam's defence ahead of their final game of the year. The Brisbane star has missed 96 tackles this season, including 7 in last week's loss to the Storm. But Maguire says Mam needs more help from his teammates.
5: He's one hell of a player, Bez. He's going through a bit of a challenge, which, is part of a career. It takes a team to make sure we help him out.
1: The NRL is reportedly considering introducing a finals wildcard weekend after the success seen in the AFL's first year. The Herald reports Executive Chair Peter Vilandis has told clubs they'll begin to gauge the interest of broadcasters. And finals day is underway at the Fiji Surf Pro. Aussie Isabella Nichols will contest the women's final, taking on Canadian Erin Brooks. This is Air News Queensland.
0: Hi, it's Andy. 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Tour the opal mining town before experiencing the breathtaking aerial views of Lake Eyre in flood.
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7: That's right, departing Saturday. Don't leave it too late. 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Let's have a look at the marine forecast for coastal waters. It's looking all right, actually. It's a nice morning, but not that many boats have headed out this morning. As far as the tides are concerned, high tide at 12:30 this afternoon, low tide this evening at around about 10 to 7. Wave rider buoy earlier this morning was registering just over a metre on an average and 1.4 metres on a maximum. Water temperature, it's just dropped ever so slightly. I think yesterday it was 20.8, it's down to 20.5. You wouldn't even notice it. Northwesterlies offshore, 15 to 20 knots, turning northerly in the middle of the day. We're expecting a beautiful, fine, sunny day. It is going to be warm, obviously, 29 degrees. But a smoke haze around this morning. There was some burning off going on yesterday, and it will be a fine, sunny day. Northwesterly winds will pick up later in the day, 25 kilometres an hour. Fine and sunny and warm all the way through until Monday, with some warm temperatures coming through over the weekend. For example, Bow Desert on Saturday, 33, Moranbah, 30. 30 at Ormo and also at Narang. And then on Sunday, expecting 31 degrees down on the coast, but inland, certainly quite a bit warmer, 35 at Bow Desert, 33 at Moranbah, and expecting 32 degrees at Ormo, Narang, and also Carrara. So a warm weekend coming up. Father's Day is going to be a bit hot, depending on where you are, whether you're inside in the air conditioning or out, perhaps at the local park in the backyard. Monday, it will still be fine, warm and sunny, although just a little bit cooler, 25 degrees, because the south-southeasterly change coming through. There's no rain or anything with that, just a wind change, obviously, making it partly cloudy with an odd shower kicking around for Tuesday and Wednesday, and back to 24 degrees. At the moment, ocean shore sitting on 18 degrees, 19 at Ormo, 10 at Maudsland, 20 at Moranbah, and 19 degrees at the Gold Coast Seaway. 94.1 FM is LRB.

Robbie Williams and Millennium. Little River Band and Help is on its way. Morning, Dan. Dan has a lovely horse truck and does show jumping with his kids. Unfortunately, he's got a bit of damage on the truck because the council hasn't trimmed the trees in his street, so he's got a bit of a battle on his hand. Good luck with it, Dan. Oh, and thank you, Arthur, for your text message. Arthur, it's South Tweed, is it? When are you giving away the Elvis tickets? I haven't heard you mention the song. Well, I have. I've already done it. You missed it, Arthur. I did it earlier this morning. I did it before 7 o'clock. And Kim, who will be out probably at Burley Bowls Club right now playing bowls, she was from Currumbin Waters. She was the fifth caller through, winning the double pass to the Elvis American Trilogy, which is on at our sponsors, Twin Towns, on Saturday, this Saturday night at Twin Towns Services Club. We'll have another double pass to give away very soon at 94.1 FM, and I've got some more tomorrow as well. We'll check on those roads. We'll do that very shortly with Mark, but everything pretty much under control at the moment, just the usual trouble spots around the spot. Here's the Rolling Stones. It's 7:45, 94.1 FM.

0: One of the greats, isn't it? 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Arthur's just texted me back saying, why the hell would you give away the tickets so early in the morning to the Elvis Trilogy show? I want to win tickets. How am I meant to win the tickets? Get out of bed earlier, Arthur. The reason I did it earlier this morning is because a lot of people start work at 7 o'clock and they don't have access to a phone while they're working, and sometimes not even the radio. So you just do it a little bit early one morning just to make everybody happy, you see, Arthur. Just for you, Arthur, I guarantee that I'll do it after 7 o'clock tomorrow morning, okay, for the American Trilogy show on at our sponsors, Twin Town Services Club. No pleasing some people, you just can't win, can you? Traffic next.
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0: 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We'll give Andrew a call after 9 this morning. And it's an easy number to remember. We get lots of phone calls about the number. Just remember, 56 55 10 88, Priority Centrelink Assist. Now, Mark, what's the update?
2: Thanks, Richard. Watch out for a breakdown on the Pacific Motorway northbound direction, Narang, just before Southport, Narang Road. The M1 is slowing southbound Coomera through to Arundel. Smith Street, Gavin, getting very heavy conditions eastbound as you head towards the start of the motorway. Then it's a clear run to the east, though, on the Gold Coast Highway, over half an hour from Surfers Paradise south to Palm Beach in the current conditions. Reedy Creek Road, busy through Bermuda Street, and then Bermuda Street adding traffic around Christine Avenue, Burley Waters as well. 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That's our sponsor. It's Mark Jansfield, and that's traffic on 94.1.

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3: Good morning, I'm Lee Harrison. Loved ones of Australians missing in Nepal are providing DNA samples as part of their search for answers. A collection point has been set up at a Kathmandu hospital as part of the search and recovery efforts. A week on from the disaster, stories of survival are emerging. This bus driver has spoken of the moment he drove dozens of school children to safety as the floodwaters were moments away.
4: They were shouting, one kid fainted inside the bus. They were asking me to drive faster. On the road, there were people running like ants to save their lives.
3: A fatal shooting in Sydney's west is being investigated as a possible case of mistaken identity, the second in as many days. Dusty Fitzpatrick has more.
5: A man in his 40s was gunned down in the doorway of a property at Merrylands West. Police say the victim had no connection to gang crime and didn't live at the property where the shooting occurred. The residents of the home are understood to be well known to police for organised crime connections. The latest incident comes just a day after 23-year-old Marco Tapia was shot dead at Glen Alpine. The police commissioner says his death appears to be an innocent life lost to organised crime. Separately, detectives are looking into two overnight car fires in the city's southwest. Dusty Fitzpatrick, Sydney.
3: The Prime Minister has hit out at critics of Australian organised climate events next month. Anthony Albanese says the criticism over the fact only five leaders from outside the Pacific have so far confirmed their attendance is disrespectful to regional leaders. Shadow Energy Minister Dan Tehan says Mr Albanese's response is telling.
6: How is this value for money for the taxpayer? No wonder the PM got so crotchety yesterday when he was asked about it, because he knows the whole thing is a schmozzle.
3: Telstra has been fined $277,000 for security failures. An Australian Communications and Media Authority investigation found the telco failed to properly check ID in 15 mobile phone SIM swaps. It also failed to protect 13 customers at risk of fraud. ACMA spokesperson Samantha York says the failures left customers vulnerable.
7: A number of customers' phone numbers were taken over by criminals. More than $39,000 was lost to scammers. Those are the numbers that were reported to us. There could be more.
3: And a report has found a third of school learning time is lost to student misbehaviour. More than half of 300 teachers surveyed say students talk when they shouldn't in most lessons. Centre for Independent Study spokesperson Blaise Joseph says disruptions take a toll on learning.
8: Teachers estimated that they were losing 9 minutes per 30 minutes of teaching time to student misbehaviour. Now that adds up to about 12 weeks per year.
3: And Saudi Arabia has accused Iran of launching an attack on an oil tanker that left two crew members dead in the Strait of Hormuz. The vessel was targeted late Monday during a

0: transit through the strategic waterway. Iran has not responded to the claims. This is Air National News. Tennis and day four at Flushing Meadows has again been disrupted by rain. Paul Walsh reports.
1: While almost all other players are fighting for places in the third round, Australia's Alex Di Meno is yet to complete his first round match, as rain has again disrupted play at the US Open, with the Demon leading two sets to love against his opponent Andrea Guerri Aria from Italy. In matches that were completed, Taylor Preston was outclassed by Taylor Townsend 6-1, 6-1, and Daria Kasatkina was no match for Paula Badosa, going down 6-1, 6-4. Those still hoping to complete matches on day four include Maya Joint, James Duckworth and Kimberly Birrell, while the roof over Arthur Ashe Stadium will ensure that Aryna Sabalenka and Carlos Alcaraz will take to the court in the evening session. Paul Walsh for Air Sport.
0: Broncos coach Michael Maguire is defending his loyalty to the struggling Ezra Mam. The Brisbane 5'8 has missed the most tackles of any player this season, including seven misses in last week's loss to the Storm. Going into tonight's final game of the season against the Bulldogs, Maguire says Mam needs more help from his teammates.
2: He's one hell of a player, Bez. He's going through a bit of a challenge, which, is part of a career. It takes a team to make sure we help him out.
0: And Jack Ginnivan's back for the Hawks for tonight's qualifying final against Fremantle. The Dockers have recalled four key players, including young gun Murphy Reid. Australian Independent Radio News.
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6: Sponsor.
7: Sunny today, light winds at the moment. Well, actually, they've picked up a little bit, actually. North-northwesterly at the seaway at the moment, 17, gusting up to 28 kilometres an hour. Heading for a top today of 29 degrees. Fine, sunny and warm all the way through until Monday. Father's Day is going to be warm too. Tomorrow, 27 degrees with easterly winds. Saturday, 29 degrees. Well, actually, it depends where you are on Saturday, because it could be anywhere between 28 and 33 degrees, just depending on which suburb you're in. And on Sunday, Father's Day, a 16-degree start and a top of 31. It could be up to 35 degrees, though, if you're at Bow Desert, 33 at Mwillimbah for Father's Day, and 32 in the northern suburbs like Narang and also Ormo and Carrara as well, maybe up to 32 degrees. But there is a change coming through on Father's Day. I don't think there's any showers with it, just our southeasterly winds pushing through, making it a little bit cooler on Monday, down to 25 degrees. So basically we're having summer on Saturday and Sunday, then back to spring on Monday. And then partly cloudy with some southeasterlies pushing through on Tuesday and Wednesday as well, with the odd shower kicking around in 24 degrees. At the moment at 94.1 FM, sitting on 19 degrees here at Mermaid. We've got 16 at Logan, 21 at Kingscliff, 14 at Canungra, 21 at Terranora as well, and 19 degrees at Arundel. 94.1 FM Beach and Surf after Hall and Oates.

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1: From the Gold Coast City Council Lifeguard Service, with the smell of smoke in the air. Morning, Shane. How are you down at Burley? You there, Shane?
2: Hello, Richard. Good morning.
1: Hello, mate. Can you smell the smoke down there at Burley?
2: Yeah, there's still obviously a slight little bit of smell still floating around. I think from that little bit of west this morning, and the wind has turned a little bit north, so hopefully as that day moves on, it'll get better and better.
1: Yeah.
2: It's a bit clearer as well.
1: They were burning off yesterday at Narang National Park, and they were also doing some burn-offs around Tullabudra as well, and Springbrook and Wongawallan, and I think they're going to be doing some tomorrow at Caligrabar, just getting ready for the very warm summer, which everybody's saying we're going to get. So hence the smell of barbecue in the air this morning.
2: Very good. Yeah, no, it looks like it's, obviously that, probably mostly in that morning with those northwest winds that are scheduled, definitely for those coming days as well.
1: The wind yesterday certainly flattened the surf out, didn't it, when it was coming from the northwest? And what's it like this morning?
2: Yeah, you're absolutely right. The swell has dropped off a little bit more, so there's not too much on offer for the board riders. I'll be grabbing like a bigger board with plenty of volume if you are going to be keen to go for that surf this morning or into the rest of the day. In terms of those winds, they are a gentle northerly wind at the moment. They are going to get up to about that 18 knots stronger northerly wind. So that central to northern section of the coast is probably going to be your picket spots if you are going to go for a swim or if you're very keen to go for a surf. And we're coming up to that high tide just after lunch at 12:30, low tide later tonight at 6:50. And that water temperature, Rich, is still really good at just under 21 degrees. So
1: Yeah. Really
2: important just to, with that outgoing tide later this afternoon, please just still use that bit of caution. Check in with lifeguards and get to those red and yellow flags, especially with those warmer conditions today and into those coming the remainder of the week.
1: You have a good day and we'll speak tomorrow.
2: Sounds good, Richard. Take care.
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0: Vanessa, absolutely everybody, and Jive Bunny and the Master Mixers. That's what I like. What a great track that is. I just looked it up because I couldn't remember what year it was. It was 1989. I thought it was before then. You know, it reached the top five in just about every country in the world. There was a couple of countries that had no taste. New Zealand was one of them, only got to number 17. 69 in the US, but here in Australia it got to number 4, but number 1 in the UK. It was put together by a couple of guys in the UK, a father and son team, actually, John and Andy Pickles, alongside a DJ called Les Hemstock. And they also had that first chart-topping success with Swing the Mood. But that particular one, the Jive Bunny, is they used the TV show Hawaii Five-O theme track, which is just fantastic. And there's a whole heap of songs in there that are very famous, including Let's Twist Again by Chubby Checker and The Twist, and also Chris Montez's Let's Dance and Great Balls of Fire by Jerry Lewis. I think it's fantastic. 94.1 FM, 24 past 8, we've got a crash. Damn, this belly down. Now, Mark, what's the update? Where has it happened?
1: Thanks, Richard. A crash has been reported on Olsen Avenue, Southport, around the Smith Street motorway. Busy traffic through there, certainly. There's a breakdown to watch for on the M1. It's northbound Narang before Southport Narang Road. The M1 is slowing southbound Coomera through to Arundel. Smith Street gave in heavy conditions heading eastbound towards the start of the motorway. And it's also building on Somerset Drive, Mudjerabar. Busy Bermuda Street around Christine Avenue, Burley Waters, and Markiri Street through Mermaid Waters. 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It's Mark Jansfield, and that's traffic on 94.1 Goldie FM.

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1: This is Air News Queensland. I'm Lee Harrison. AI companies could one day help reduce power costs for Queenslanders. Under the Premier's proposal, the companies would be forced to pay to set up data centres in the state and would be required to pay for additional electricity generation. David Crisafulli has been on a trade mission in the US, where he's met with a number of tech giants. Brisbane is facing a critical shortage of job-creating employment land. The zone areas specifically for industrial, commercial and business activities are imperative in boosting local jobs. A report commissioned by the Queensland Property Council found existing land supply is predicted to be exhausted within the next 5 years. Executive Director Jess Kerr says ensuring new land is made available is crucial for supply chains.
2: Industrial land is essential to delivering Queensland's housing, the infrastructure that we need, and of course the Brisbane 2032 Olympic and Paralympic Games. Homes, roads, venues and major projects all rely on industrial land to store materials or park machinery or move freight and keep construction moving.
1: Fireys are preparing for a busy bushfire season with above average temperatures forecast for spring. Areas in central Queensland have already experienced some fire activity, giving crews an indication for the season ahead. Assistant Commissioner Kevin Reading says elevated conditions are expected across the coming months.
3: I do encourage Queenslanders not to be complacent. If we do get a little bit of rain, it doesn't mean that it's going to make conditions better. We will have to wait to the wet season across Queensland before we get relief to these conditions.
1: Researchers have recorded a 50% drop in dugong numbers in one of the most globally important populations in the Gulf of Carpentaria. More from Peter Jones.
4: James Cook University researcher Chris Klieger says aerial surveys carried out across the Gulf in partnership with Charles Darwin University have produced a shocking result about the vulnerable animal's latest numbers. He's told the ABC, in 2007 we had an estimated Gulf-wide population of about 10,000 dugongs, which has fallen to about 5,000 last year. While scientists are unsure what may have caused the change in numbers, they've also recorded large declines in the seagrass meadows that dugongs depend on for all of their food in recent years. JCU scientist Alex Carter says cyclones, floods and high winds have smothered the seagrass in some areas. Peter Jones, Air News.
1: To sport now, Broncos coach Michael Maguire has leapt to Ezra Mam's defence ahead of their final game of the year. The Brisbane star has missed 96 tackles this season, including 7 in last week's loss to the Storm. But Maguire says Mam needs more help from his teammates.
5: He's one hell of a player, Bez. He's going through a bit of a challenge, which, you know, is part of a career. It takes a team to make sure we help him out.
1: The NRL is reportedly considering introducing a finals wildcard weekend after the success seen in the AFL's first year. The Herald reports Executive Chair Peter Vilandis has told clubs they'll begin to gauge the interest of broadcasters. And finals day is underway at the Fiji Surf Pro. Aussie Isabella Nichols will contest the women's final, taking on Canadian Erin Brooks. This is Air News Queensland.
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7: 25 to 9, 94.1 FM, marine forecast for coastal waters, northwesterlies 15 to 20 knots, turning northerly in the middle of the day, seas about 1.5 metres, swell is below a metre, high tide 12:30, low tide this evening around about 10 to 7, water temperature hovering around 20.5 degrees. As far as conditions are concerned for board riders, not a lot of joy. It's going to be an open beach for you with a long board. For the swimmers, just look out on that outgoing tide after 12:30, there's still some water moving around the place. And the odd hole or gutter around as well. Forecast, yes, it's going to be warm today. I'll state the bleeding obvious, heading for 29 degrees today, sunny conditions, and the winds will be north-northwesterly up to 25 kilometres an hour. Already, actually, at the Seaway, there, north-northwesterly, and gusting up to 24. Then tomorrow, 27 degrees, just a bit cooler tomorrow, but still fine sunny conditions, and fine and sunny across the weekend and into Monday as well, particularly for Father's Day, but warmer temperatures, as I've been saying all morning, anywhere between 29 and 35 degrees, depending on where you are on Saturday and Sunday. A bit of a cool change coming through on Sunday afternoon, making it a bit cooler on Monday, down to 25 degrees, and partly cloudy with a shower or two for Tuesday and Wednesday, and 24 degrees. At the moment here at Mermaid Beach, sitting on 20 in the hinterland, sitting on 16 degrees, 94.1 FM.

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0: And that is Earl Tomage and Rhythm of the Night at 94.1 FM, 17 to 9. You may have been involved in this yesterday if you're out on the roads. Police have charged a Gold Coast man allegedly after stealing a truck. 24-year-old man from Coomera allegedly stole a truck from Ephraim Island. It was parked on Ephraim Island, must have been doing roadworks or something, and he jumped in the truck allegedly at around about 11 a.m. yesterday and took off. And then was, I've got to say allegedly all the time because that hasn't been proven, you see. Allegedly, the stolen truck was hit a Mercedes-Benz around about 12:30 in the local area around Hope Island Road. Fortunately, the driver was not physically injured. Police were on the case, of course, and the man then abandoned the truck in Ferry Road in Southport around about 1:30. There was cops everywhere, apparently. And the foot chase ensued, and they caught the man a short time later. He's been charged with one count of unlawful use of a motor vehicle, dangerous operation of a motor vehicle, driving a motor vehicle without a driver's license, failed to comply with the duties of a driver involved in a crash and obstruct a police officer. He's been remanded in custody and due to appear in court today. Please, oh please, oh please, don't give him bail. I want to be safe on the roads, thank you, as do my listeners. 94.1 FM. Here's Amy Grant. It's 8:45.

0: Amy Grant and Baby Baby at the Gold Coast on 94.1 FM. It's 12 to 9. We'll check on the roads with Mark. We'll do that in just a moment or two, and we'll find out if we've got any more crashes around the place. I think we've got one around Smith Street, Olsen Avenue. Get an update in just a moment.
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0: Something very special taking place at our sponsors Graham Motors Toyota tomorrow and also on Saturday. It's the electrification event this Friday and Saturday. Joining us, the General Sales Manager, Mr. Wayne Harris. Good morning.
2: Good morning, Richard. Morning, listeners.
0: What's the electrification event? You bring in your broken toasters and your broken microwave oven.
2: To be honest, could we stop that? We've got quite enough after yesterday. We don't want any more. We're full.
0: Oops. Now, the electrification event, this is all about the new RAV4 hybrid plug-in. Did I get that right?
2: You did, yeah. So with the fuel prices at the moment, the PHEVs, and the fully electric cars right throughout Australia, of course, have jumped about 700% in the last few months.
0: Yes.
2: So our PHEVs have arrived at the right time, and we've got some stock here on the floor as well.
0: Yeah, I've been lucky enough to drive one of the RAV4 plug-in hybrids just to see what they were like, and I've got to say it's very quick, because you've got the electric motor that you charge with plugging in it at home, right? And then, of course, you've got the hybrid engine as well, and you put your foot down, the thing just takes off.
2: Yeah, it does. It does. But round town's the key for the battery, so you've got a 100K range.
0: Yep.
2: Some people, that could last a week, could last 2 weeks, could last 3 weeks.
0: Then the fully electric BZ4X. Now, it comes in a couple of models, right?
2: It does. So you've got the all-wheel drive twin motor, and then you've got the, which has got a 167 kilowatt motor and an 88 kilowatt motor, very powerful.
0: Yes.
2: And we've got the two-wheel drive 88 kilowatt motor.
0: The BZ4X is a great looking car and just so smooth to drive. And I love the digital rear vision mirror. That's right, it's a camera. It's not, you can use a mirror if you want to. You can just flick a switch. It's just amazing, the features in it.
2: Yeah, it's an amazing safety item. But what we have got at the moment as well, to remind everyone, we've got a touring wagon in the showroom.
0: Oh, nice.
2: These have been very hard to get, but we've got one on display here at the moment.
0: Now, you've got special deals at the moment. We can't go into it in detail because of all the terms and conditions. It would take longer than Rhonda's show. So, special deals at the moment on those vehicles?
2: We do. We've got some fantastic finance offers. So please come in and talk to us about it, and then we can go through those options.
0: And book in for a test drive, the electrification, whether it be the RAV4 or the BZ4X. All they got to do is pick up the phone, 5583688, or do it online, right?
2: That'll be fantastic. Please bring your trades with you as well.
0: Graham Motors Toyota, 265 Ferry Road, Southport. Zap, you're in safe hands. Down, steady down. What's going on, Mark?
3: Thanks, Richard. A crash has been reported on the Gold Coast Highway, Coomber near Marble Arch Place. Certainly a busy run there, both eastbound and westbound. On the Gold Coast Highway further around, it is 37 minutes from Surfers Paradise to Palm Beach in the current traffic. Ross Street northbound, a busy run into Ashmore Road through Ashmore, Somerset Drive, Mudrabar, carrying a lot of traffic. And it's also a busy run on Bermuda Street southbound as you make your way through that Christine Avenue intersection through Burleigh Waters. Census night was Tuesday, the 11th of August. There's still time to complete. 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That's our sponsor. 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

0: Ellie Goulding. And Love Me Like You Do at the Gold Coast, 94.1 FM. What are you laughing at, Rhonda?
1: In your dreams, baby cakes.
0: Rhonda's in after 9, 4 minutes away.
1: Now, I've got to concede something to you, which like doing.
0: What?
1: You were completely correct. You know how we were talking about...
0: Oh, that makes a change.
1: Yes. The Elvis Trilogy show.
0: Oh, yes, yes, yeah, yes. Oh, you spoke to the guy yesterday.
1: I did. Yes. Steve Michaels, lovely guy. And you were right. The three, Elvis... into tribute performers.
0: Yes, I know what you mean.
1: They do represent different eras in his life.
0: In his career, right.
1: And he, Steve, gets to wear, as he said, the glittery jumpsuit.
0: Oh, right.
1: He's doing the Las Vegas.
0: And where was he in Canada?
1: Good one. He was in a hotel room in Sydney.
0: Oh, right. Bit of misinformation there.
1: Yeah, a little bit.
0: So he's already here. That's
1: he's
0: good.
1: Already here. He does live in Canada.
0: Oh, he does?
1: Yeah,
0: okay.
1: Yeah.
0: Whereabouts did he?
1: No. I asked him what it was like in Canada, and he said, I don't know. I'm in a hotel room in Sydney. I said, my superiors told me I was calling you in Canada.
0: Oh,
1: yeah, it was lovely.
0: Funny.
1: It'll be a great show.
0: Yeah. Well, you've got those tickets to give away after 9 o'clock this morning.
1: I do.
0: Elvis and American Trilogy at our sponsors, Twin Town Services Club. It sounds like it's going to be a fantastic show. Phones have been going nuts, even though I did it early this morning before 7 o'clock. Yes, Arthur, at South Tweed. The phones were going nuts.
1: It'll be a great show. And just quickly.
0: Yes, go quick.
1: Tomorrow morning, talking of Twin Town, Sunday's Father's Day.
0: Yes.
1: Normie Rowe's doing
0: a show. Oh, he's doing a show, that's right.
1: Yeah,
0: yes.
1: And he'll be here with me tomorrow morning, 9:30, live.
0: Rhonda will have somebody to talk to. Fantastic. Here's Sergio Mendes in Brazil 66. I love this. The Look of Love at 94.1 FM. It's 2 to 9.

0: Your pitch to be at its best at this time of year, and the curators have done an amazing job. I mean, it's a very difficult place to grow grass, and they've done a terrific job getting it to this point, and it's only getting better. So this game, the next game, I'm sure the players will find it's in top nick.
1: Broncos coach Michael Maguire is confident his squad can deliver a strong performance to close their season. Their final NRL clash for 2026 takes place tonight in Sydney against the Bulldogs. Madge says the boys have dialed in this week.
2: Obviously, there's always plenty going on, but the one thing that we are is that, you know, we've got to get a performance for 80 minutes, so they're going to chase it. 2 weeks ago, down at Canberra, it was a solid performance, so moving towards that one would be great.
1: And Western Force recruit James O'Connor admits he's been trying to return to Perth for a few years. The 36-year-old made his professional debut with the Force as a 17-year-old back in 2008 and has re-signed with the club he left back in 2011. Australian Independent Radio News.
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4: Morning all. Another lovely morning. It's going to be warm. If we get to our forecast maximum, which is, yes, believe it or not, 29. And I'd say we will, because currently it's 22. We're in good shape. No rain, so it's just going to be a lovely warm day.

0: Boney M. Yeah, one of the fun groups of our time, a bit like the Village People, I think. Rivers of Babylon. Luke Combs, Lovin' On You, and Pointer Sisters. I'm so excited. I am 17 past nine, not sure why. I think because it's a lovely day. And I'm going to give somebody another chance today to win a double pass to go along to Twin Towns on Saturday night to see Elvis, the trilogy. That's going to be a brilliant American trilogy. That's going to be a brilliant show. So don't ring now, but wait till I give you the go-ahead, and I'll just take a random call. Then around about 11:30, get nice stories. I like these stories. I know it's tough times, and it's lovely to know there are people out in the community that are doing things, you know, to help ease people's burdens and make them feel a bit more included. And we're going to be talking to Matilda Newman. She's president of Serve the City Australia, and she brought this charity to Australia. It was founded by a gentleman in Belgium, and his name's Carlton, would you believe? He's got to be a great guy. We'll find out all about that. And, yeah, it's just nice where you can go and meet somebody and get some free food and some grocery or fruit and vegetable type things if you need it. And, yeah, we could all do with a helping hand.
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sing the streets a serenade, laying everybody low with a love song that he made. Find the streetlight, steps out of the shade, says something like, "You and me, babe, how about it?" Juliet says, "Hey, it's Romeo. You nearly gave me a heart attack.

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And I dreamed your dream for you, and now your dream is real.

0: Yeah, Farnham. One. Dire Straits, Romeo and Juliet, and Celine Dion, My Heart Will Go On. Now, I saw her on the news the other day. I can't remember what she was doing. She looked awfully thin, though, and didn't look really terribly well. I do love her, though. Now, I'll try and remember what it was they were filming her at or doing.
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0: sherbet. Can you feel it? Son of a gun, that's Andrew Farris. Crowded House with their two Four Seasons in one day, 17 to 10. Thanks for the text, Rob, talking about Celine Dion. Couldn't remember why I saw her. I think it was on the news. It must have been all one some program. And Rob reminded me, yes, Celine Dion is doing some shows in Paris. That's what it was. It was her walking around the streets of Paris in September and October this year. And I think this is her first major performances since announcing that she had that stiff person syndrome. So, yeah, it was good to see her. But, I'm a very big fan of Celine, I must admit.
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low can you go? You could get down very low, couldn't he, Johnny Cash? And the Royal Philharmonic, I Walk the Line, Paul Kelly and the Coloured Girls, Darling It Hurts. 8 to 10, let's have a listen now to a track Stewie's played on the local gig. This is Robbie Bostock.

0: Robbie Bostock, Soul Searching. Good, isn't it? Yeah, a track off our local gig program.
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